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4: It's hour two of the morning show, and checking the weather now, we've got a partly cloudy day with the slight chance of a shower, most likely later tonight. Light winds are becoming northeasterly at 15 to 20 kilometres an hour in the late afternoon and becoming light this evening. Our UV index is high until 2:45 this afternoon, so slip, slop, slap. We're expecting a top of 25 degrees, and right now in Logan it is 22 degrees. And now you're up to date with news, sport and weather on 101 FM.
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0: Nothing too serious.
1: Oh, either.
0: Is that right?
1: Your big spunk. Yes, that's right. Nothing too serious. From Ice House, you're listening to 101 FM. To the morning show with me, Caroline. I hope you're having a good day so far. Coming up shortly, local author Clara Reed joins me to discuss her book, You Are Not Going Crazy, a story of coercive control and the strength to leave. And if you want to find out more about what coercive control actually is or how to navigate it,

0: So good. Madonna with a little bit of ABBA's Man After Midnight sampled there. Love it. Such a great track. 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

0: Oh, it's a blast from the past from Aussie band Pseudo Echo listening. I love it. One of our listeners said it's like being in a disco. I think that's fabulous. Good on you. You are listening to 101 FM. Please be aware that our next conversation discusses domestic violence, specifically coercive control, psychological abuse and gaslighting, which some listeners may find confronting. Joining me on the program today is local author Clara Reed, who has written extensively across fiction, but her latest book is a deeply personal one. You Are Not Crazy, A Story of Coercive Control and the Strength to Leave, shares Clara's own experience of coercive control, psychological abuse and gaslighting. While it tells her personal story, Clara says the broader purpose of the book is to help people recognise the warning signs of coercive control, understand that they are not alone, and encourage more open conversations about domestic abuse in our community. Clara, thank you so much for joining us on 101 FM.
1: Thank you so much for having me.
0: This is obviously a really personal book for you. What made you decide that you were ready to share your experience publicly?
1: Well, seeing the growing number of domestic violence related deaths really got me thinking, and was pretty much what got me to get it started. And getting started was probably the easy part. Finishing it was the hard part, obviously having to relive everything.
0: Yeah.
1: But seeing, for example, last year, 2024 to 2025, one woman every 11 days died, and one man every 26 days died.
0: That's insane.
1: Domestic homicide.
0: When we're not coping.
1: No, not at all.
0: That's heartbreaking. Yeah. And I'm really glad you included men in there as well, because
1: yes,
0: women, we have the higher numbers, but it still happens to men.
1: Most definitely.
0: And I was chatting to someone a couple of nights ago who actually finally admitted to me that he had been living this, and I was shocked. And I said, you know, do you want to come on and talk about it? He said, I'm not ready yet.
1: Yeah. Well, hopefully one day he will.
0: Yeah.
1: Because it would be very important to hear his story, especially for men to hear it as well.
0: Yeah, for sure. For sure. But those numbers are just
1: Well, the numbers this year.
0: I know. It seems like every second day we're hearing a story about how a woman's been murdered in her own home.
1: So far we're up to 45 women and 19 children. It was very hard for me to get a read on men, unfortunately.
0: Yeah, sure. The figures aren't there.
1: Yeah, the figures are not there at all.
0: Hopefully that changes.
1: Like, those figures come from Red Heart Movement.
0: Yep.
1: But, yeah, was unable to find any numbers from the men. Unfortunately.
0: Oh, it's devastating. For someone who might not be familiar with the term coercive control, what does it, I mean, I know because I mentioned earlier I've lived through it, it's a long time ago now. What does it actually look like in a relationship?
1: Well, it often is about a pattern or a controlling behaviour rather than one incident. It happens regularly. And small.
0: It could start
1: off very small.
0: Chip away.
1: Most definitely. It can involve monitoring. So they could be monitoring your phone, who you're talking to, where you're going. Isolation. They try and isolate you from people, even your own family.
0: Yeah, yeah.
1: Manipulation is very big. They very much like to manipulate. Some even control finances. Others are, as I mentioned, in regards to monitoring, seeing who you're with, where you go, even what you wear. They like to make accusations, especially if you're going out or talking to someone.
0: Yeah, sure.
1: You know, like, oh, are you cheating? Who's that? Why are you talking? You know,
0: and the thing is,
1: escalate something from nothing.
0: Yeah, and you and the thing is, you want your relationship to be successful, especially
1: if that's why you're in it, right?
0: Right. Especially if you've got children as well. You know, you're in it for them. You want to believe the best of someone, and so I guess you kind of put it aside and go, no, I'm just imagining things. That's where the gaslighting comes in,
1: that
0: isn't
1: it? Most definitely.
0: What are some of the warning signs that people should be aware of with gaslighting, Clara?
1: Constantly being told something didn't happen when you know it did.
0: Yeah.
1: You really start to question your own judgment and your own sanity, to be honest, which is where the You're Not Crazy title did come in. Apologising even when you haven't done anything wrong. That was my favourite, and that was one that took me a long time to stop saying sorry for things, even at work. I was doing it at work in the end. Like, even after it was all said and done, I was lucky enough to catch myself and obviously change that behaviour that had been programmed into me from the relationship.
0: How long were you in that relationship for? Do you mind me asking?
1: It was nearly 3 years.
0: Right. Yeah. Okay. Yeah, so for me, it was 5.5, yeah. 6 years.
1: And you mentioned you had children.
0: Yeah. I had children. And but the thing is, and this is, I want to talk about this and unpack it a little bit because this happened a long time ago, like over 20 years ago, right? And back in those days, I had a full-time job. I was financially independent. No matter how hard this person tried to isolate me, I had my family very close.
1: I had
0: a full-time job. I had come from a very independent place. And so it was just a case of going, nah, I can't do this anymore. I'm out of here. Yes. And I had the financial means to go and find a rental where close by, my kids didn't have to change schools. That's not the case anymore.
1: No. Well, just to get a rental in is a problem in itself, isn't it?
0: Good luck. You're competing against
1: being a single female.
0: Right. Mm-hmm. You're up against people with two incomes, sometimes no kids. I guess it's a rhetorical question. How do you manage that in this day and age?
1: And that's another big thing. I was very lucky in my situation. I actually had purchased a property of my own.
0: Oh, go
1: before
0: you.
1: Good. Him. So I'm very independent too. So well I done. Definitely understand what you're saying there.
0: Yeah.
1: So he was in my home. So he got removed.
0: So what was the defining moment for you?
1: The defining moment?
0: To say I'm done, I'm out.
1: Was when... was driving home and I didn't want to go home. It didn't feel like home anymore. Something that I worked so hard for, I didn't want to go to. I'd start getting anxious an hour before I'd finish work. And, you know, I'd be driving home in tears. And, one of the things I did touch on in the book was if I left work... if I didn't leave work right on time, my phone was blowing up, like, where are you?
0: Yeah.
1: Why haven't you left yet? Mm. Blah, blah, blah, blah, blah. So a lot of the time, my trip home was on the phone to him.
0: Yeah. There's that control. Yep. He knows where you are.
1: He knows what I'm doing, knows every minute.
0: Have you looked into, like I did and I just went bang, done, gone. But given that you've written a book about it, have you looked into the psychology of that? Where is this coming from? Where is this need to control coming from?
1: Like, to be honest, I don't think you'll ever understand why someone is like that. Like, obviously there's, you know, some people it might be just their traits, that kind of thing. But I don't think you can solely... look at a person's background or look at a person and be like, you're going to be like this. Like, do you know what I mean? Like, there's people that are raised in the same household. One can be a victim of domestic violence and one can be an abuser, aggressor. And it's like, well, how did that happen?
0: Oh, gosh, it's a complex situation, isn't it? And it's getting worse. What do you hope someone who is currently experiencing coercive control takes away from reading your story, Clara?
1: Well, first off, I want you to know you're not alone. You are not imagining it and things are never going to get better. It's now or never. Get out.
0: That's powerful. If you're listening now, there's the sign you've been looking for.
1: Most definitely.
0: Oh, goodness. Let's talk about your fiction books. You've written multiple fiction books.
1: Yes, I sure have.
0: So this was obviously something so personal compared to writing fiction.
1: Most definitely.
0: How did that stack up?
1: So I always had I'm a big rookie, the rookie, 911 fan, like all those kind of shows. So one of my favourite series that I write is actually called High Humid Series, and it's based on Detective Harper, and she has cases down the Gold Coast that she works on.
0: I love that. So people reading your books can go, I know where that is.
1: Yeah, exactly.
0: I know where she's talking about. Yeah.
1: And it's quite funny because my biggest clientele is actually American for that series.
0: Really?
1: Yes.
0: They want to read all about the Goldie.
1: They do.
0: I love it.
1: I would love to know how many come over for a visit.
0: Fantastic.
1: So I've got that series as well as like a romance one and just a one-off one called The Memory Suite, which is a bit of a suspense thriller book. So they're all available on Amazon as ebooks at this stage. I am working on doing some softback books eventually. I'll probably join the series together to make one big book.
0: Ooh.
1: But I do like that fiction allows me to decide what happens to my character, whereas the memoir doesn't.
0: Yeah.
1: It's, you know, that story's already set out. And
0: how long did it take you to write?
1: Well, I'd been obviously doing bits and pieces for some time, writing notes, writing ideas down, but so I'd probably say from when it all kind of happened to now, I'd been working on doing this.
0: Well, Clara, thank you so much for being willing to share your story and for helping bring some much-needed awareness to an issue that can be incredibly difficult to talk about. We don't talk about this at work if we're going through
1: no,
0: it.
1: No, definitely not. You usually suffer in silence, don't you?
0: Because you're ashamed. There's that little voice in the back of your head going, I shouldn't be living through this, I shouldn't be doing this, but here
1: there
0: I am.
1: There is that shame, and there's also that disbelief. Like, is this real? Like, is this happening? No, he said it's not. Like, you really start to question your own judgment.
0: Well, I really appreciate you coming on. It's been lovely having you with us. Thank you
1: so much. It's been a pleasure.
0: All right. The song that you've chosen and why?
1: Yes. So I chose the song.
0: She's scrabbling through her notes here.
1: Yes. I got so into the conversation, I didn't stay with my notes.
0: It's all good. It's all good, my love.
1: So the song I chose is called Last Night by Morgan Wallen. It came out around the time I was leaving, and at the time I couldn't listen to that song without crying or, you know, having a bit of a flashback to certain situations.
0: Yeah.
1: It would take me straight back to where I was emotionally and what I was going through. But now when I hear it, it's different. It's a reminder of where I was and how far I've come.
0: Yeah.
1: I also think there are people listening who might be in a different or unhealthy relationship who can hear that song and relate to those emotions.
0: Yeah. Okay. Well, thank you so much, Clara. It's been an absolute pleasure.
1: Thank you so much for having me. All the best.
0: You too.

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0: Will Ferrell, Happy. It's a great song. I love it. Also in that set, Delight, Groovers in the Heart, and Neil Diamond, Cherry Cherry. If you were sitting down and not tapping your foot, do you even have a heartbeat? 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

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You're listening to The Morning Show on 101 FM. We've got news, sport and weather coming up very soon. Oh, and I also want to give a shout out to my mate Bex. She just messaged to say she's listening. That's always nice to hear when my friends are listening. It's lovely. Okay, coming up to the news, here's some Leif Garrett now.

0: and becoming light this evening. Our UV index is high until 2:45 this afternoon. We're expecting a top of 25, and right now in Logan, it's 23 degrees. And now you're up to date with New Sport and Weather on 101 FM.
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That's Mike and the Mechanics. All I need is a miracle, and my next guest needs a miracle, bless him. Martin Redhead, a data and AI architect, has a flat battery and he's struggling to come into the studio. We might have to do it on the phone. So anyway, don't go anywhere. I'm sure we'll manage to catch up with him. You're listening to 101 FM. We are playing the biggest hits and greatest memories. And here's one now, one of my favourite tracks. From when the last time I heard this, I was at the dentist and this was on the radio, and I had some pretty powerful medication. And this gave me a dream like you wouldn't believe. This is Peter Allen. I got a Rio.

0: So good. It's one of those songs I wish I could see live. That would just be the most amazing thing. Powderfinger, Brizzy Band, Baby I've Got You On My Mind. 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It's all about the music here.
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0: Oh, love you, Roy. Roy Orbison, you got it. You're listening to 101 FM. I caught up with my next guest at our recent Beenleigh High 40th reunion. He was one of my super brainy friends back in the day. And as it turns out, he's chuckling, as it turns out, not much has changed. Martin Redhead has gone on to become a computer architect at an international software company. And like my recent guest, award-winning auctioneer and mutual friend Mark McCabe, Martin is also at the top of his own game in the technology industry. Earlier this month, Martin was in Sydney speaking at the Global Software Customer event at the Horden Pavilion in front of an audience of around 5,000 people. No mean feat. And if that wasn't enough, he then headed off to the Crown Casino in Melbourne to take part at a CIO roundtable discussing the application of artificial intelligence in enterprise environments. My brain hurts just reading that. We'll find out what that all actually means in a few minutes. And what I want to find out particularly is where artificial intelligence, AI, is heading, what it means for businesses and, of course, what it could mean for our jobs and our lives. Martin, welcome to 101 FM. Thanks for coming on.
1: Yeah, you're welcome.
0: You made it here after that flat battery drama.
1: Yes, indeed.
0: Live and local on 101 FM. It was so good catching up with you at our reunion. What do you remember most about our time at Beenleigh High?
1: Oh, look, for me, the highlight was always the school band that we were in.
0: Yeah.
1: We did a lot of work with that. And, of course, accompanying with that was the musicals that we did with Miss Toussaint.
0: Yes.
1: So that was always the highlight of Beenleigh for me, is that great community that we had around the school band.
0: Yeah. Did you ever watch that show Glee?
1: Yes, yeah.
0: I looked at them and thought, yeah, that's us.
1: That's pretty much us.
0: We were the nerdy musical group, weren't
1: that's
0: we?
1: That's right.
0: You were always one of the really brainy ones in our group. Technology, was that something that you were interested in as a career growing up, or did that take you somewhere totally unexpected?
1: No, look, I was always interested in technology, but I generally, sort of as I was leaving high school, found that I had two broad strengths. One was in maths and science and in the sort of technology phase, and the other, of course, is my passion, which is arts and music and the theatre. And so I chose to go down the path of making technology my career and kept it on with my arts and music as my hobby.
0: Smart move, buddy.
1: Yeah.
0: Smart move. What was it like growing up in Logan for you?
1: Oh, look, it was pretty rough. I grew up in Eagleby before Eagleby existed, and I went to both Beenleigh High and Kingston High. So
0: I didn't know that. You went to Kingston High as well?
1: Yeah, the last 2 years, 11 and 12, I was in Kingston High. So I was catching the old Red Rattler trains from Beenleigh Station up to Kingston Station every day to go to school. And I went there because they had a theatre department that I really wanted to focus on. So, it was interesting. So I got to see quite a bit of Logan, and you know, getting to school on the train every day was always a survival exercise.
0: I can imagine that, actually. Yeah.
1: So, but no, it was fun. It was really educational. And again, to like a lot of people who grew up in Logan, I didn't really know any different. So it just seemed normal to me.
0: It was what it was.
1: Yeah.
0: Same. So do you have much to do with Logan and the Beenleigh Kingston area these days? Or
1: not too much at the moment.
0: Whereabouts are you living now?
1: Yeah, so myself and my sisters all live out on the Bayside.
0: Logan Shores.
1: Yeah, Logan Shores.
0: You're on Logan Shores.
1: That's right. So we're Wynnum, Manly, Lothar, that sort of area.
0: Nice.
1: And mum and dad eventually left Beenleigh about 10 years ago and moved over to Birkdale just to be a bit closer to us so that we could kind of, you know, take care of them as they got a bit older.
0: That's important. I'm close to my dad geographically as well as, you know, emotionally.
1: I'm
0: glad he is where he is. I can keep an eye on him.
1: Yeah, Dad said it was one of the best moves he did. And he was really reluctant to leave Beenleigh. He just loved it. And we spent all our time down there. But, yeah, it got to a point where it was, yeah, more practical for him to come live closer to us.
0: For sure. All right, on to the serious stuff.
1: Mm-hmm.
0: You were recently in Sydney speaking at a major software event. For those of us who don't speak fluent technology, in layman's terms, what do you do in your current role? What is a data and AI architect, Marty?
1: So it's largely a pre-sales role. I work for you know, an international software company, and I largely advise big enterprise companies on how they can use data and AI to improve the efficiencies of their organisations. So because I have a deep understanding of the technology and know how to talk to the business, I can explain to them how that technology will play out in how they implement business processes and what that means to them and their business. So that's my job, basically, is to explain technology to large organisations and show them how they can use it best.
0: Right. Okay. There's this little voice inside of me going, oh, so maybe you're the one who's responsible for cutting jobs, Marty. But anyway, no, I'm not going to give you a hard time for that. It seems to be it's the way we're headed. 5,000 people. Mm. Was that nerve-wracking?
1: No, not really. I mean, as I said, you know, I sort of grew up on stage with the Beenleigh Theatre Group. My mum and dad were some of the founding members of the theatre group. And so I've always been on stage. It's been kind of second nature to me. So
0: you're in your element.
1: Yeah, those skills, you know, from my two worlds have, you know, ended up being, you know, what I use today is that I have that deep technology knowledge, but I also know how to present and to talk to people.
0: What were some of the key issues? You went off to Melbourne. What were some of the key issues that came out of that round table discussion? I'll back up. What does CIO mean?
1: So CIO stands for Chief Information Officer.
0: Oh, okay.
1: And it is largely the role that's held by a board member. And that role is responsible for defining the technology direction for the company. So how they use technology within the corporation, you know, what vendors and software that they will use. So it's largely a very senior role, and they need to understand, you know, the emerging trends in technology and how they're going to apply those to stay competitive in their market.
0: Yeah, okay. Yeah, so really important stuff. Mm. What were some of the key issues that came out of that?
1: Look, the number one issue that is facing businesses today is the ability to use the technology for, you know, what we call large language models, and ground it in their own data. So their own data from their own corporation, because the models have been trained on publicly available data, and that's really good about knowing things that are publicly available, but it doesn't know about the data that's within your company and your business. So
0: that's intellectual property. It's
1: that
0: IP.
1: That is intellectual property, and you don't want to give that intellectual property up. So you want to be able to augment the LLM, the large language model, with the data that's in your environment. And that then exposes that a lot of corporate data isn't in great shape. So there's a lot of data quality issues where, you know, information is not quite right, or two versions of a record. So you might have a customer record with a company. It might actually be two or three systems that hold that information and they don't all agree. So getting those things to agree and building that solid data foundation is the first step that needs to happen before enterprises can really take advantage of AI in the business.
0: Right, so let's see if I understand this. So basically you're using AI to clean up those discrepancies so that there's one, that everyone is on the same page.
1: Yes and no. So there are two sort of sides to that coin. You can't just tell AI, go and clean up my data. You do need to tell it what good data looks like.
0: You've got to set the parameters.
1: You've got to, and that's a thing that we call in the industry data governance,
0: right,
1: and data quality. So there's entire data platforms that help clean up that data.
0: Yep.
1: Once you've got a solid foundation of that data that you trust, now you can point your AI at that data and get it to answer questions from that data, and you can trust the answer it's going to give you back because you've laid the foundation of the data.
0: Yeah. So this is where AI is just an incredible tool that helps companies in a big way. Mm-hmm. We're hearing about AI constantly now from the way businesses operate, the way we search information, create content, communicate. It's already becoming an everyday part of life, whether we like it or not. From where you sit, how significant is the change in what we're seeing?
1: Look, the shift is huge. Basically, what we've done is taught computers how to interpret natural human language, and that is a significant change in the way that humans interact with technology generally, right? So for the first time in history, we can literally have a conversation with our technology, and it has a comprehension on what it is, our intent of what we're trying to achieve,
0: right?
1: So in terms of what we used to call user interfaces or human-machine interfaces, that's a major step forward. It is effectively just an evolution of the technologies that we've had, but it is a significant shift.
0: It's massive, and it seems to be happening really quickly. And one of the biggest concerns for ordinary people is obviously employment. And we touched on this before, and I had a little tease, and I'm sorry, I hope you don't mind. Are we heading towards a world where AI genuinely replaces a large number of human workers, or do you think it's more likely to change the nature of the jobs we do? Because I'm hearing really different scenarios. At one end of the scale, it's like, oh, it's a utopia. Everyone's going to have enough of everything. It's going to be fabulous. And then the other end of the scale, we're all going to die, you know. There doesn't seem to be any real middle ground at the moment, because I guess it's the unknown, isn't it?
1: Yeah, look, it is the unknown. But, like, I think what we can do is learn a lot from the major shifts in industry and technology that have occurred over the last century or so. So whenever you look at a shifting technology, some jobs will start to disappear, but most jobs will simply be augmented by the technology to make the human worker more productive, right? So we talk a lot in my software company about always having a human in the loop.
0: So that makes me feel better.
1: Yeah. And look, it's important for many, many reasons. One is that you've got to have accountability for actions within a corporation. Yeah. You can't just say, oh, the AI did it and blame the AI, right? You need to be able to say, I took the action and authorized the agent to take this action on my behalf, right? So you are still accountable for the action that's being taken, right? So it's important from a governance perspective. It's important from an auditability perspective. And it's also really important to make sure that the agent is actually doing what you want it to do, right? So that's the key shift. The agents that we're now seeing, we're talking about AI agents now, they're going to start doing some of the boring data entry work and simple tasks that take up your day so that you can focus on the intent of what you're trying to do and not worrying about the other things. So
0: that actually makes me feel a lot better, Marty, really. Yeah. It does, because, like I said, I'm hearing all sorts of different scenarios and it's just a big question mark. So accountability, auditability, that makes sense to me. What are some of the things AI can do for businesses and for individuals that perhaps we aren't thinking about?
1: Oh, look, it's a big open field out there about what you can do with AI. And I think there's some low-hanging fruit. So people can actually learn a lot more from AI engines like ChatGPT and Perplexity.
0: Claude and the like.
1: But again, keep in mind all of that information that's publicly available is just publicly available. And it's also prone to be wrong or misleading or biased. So you need to check the answer that it's coming back, and you need to actually say to yourself, does that make sense?
0: I had a fight with ChatGPT one day. I was writing a blog for my business, and I was talking about sodium ascorbate and how it kills chlorine. And ChatGPT said, no, it doesn't. I'm like, yes, it does. Go and check it. It does.
1: Absolutely. So everybody who's started to use those tools has started to realize that it makes mistakes. In the business, we call it hallucinations, right?
0: Really?
1: And the way I kind of explain the way an LLM works, you think about a block of Swiss cheese, right?
0: Yeah.
1: So the bit where there's cheese, that's data that it's been trained on and it actually has a reliable answer on, right? And when you ask a question, it routes its way through its graph, it finds a bit of cheese, gives you a reliable answer. If it finds a hole, it looks at all the data around that hole, cheese around the hole, and kind of tries to synthesize an answer out of what it does know and kind of guesses at the answer.
0: And it can be incredibly wrong.
1: It can be incredibly wrong. Yeah, but the problem with it is it will report it back with the same level of certainty as if it found a valuable piece of data. So that's why it's important to always check your references and use a tool that actually cites the sources that it's come from. Check those sources, make sure that you rely on them.
0: Yeah. That's good advice. In your opinion, how should ordinary people approach AI over the next few years? Should we be embracing it, learning about it, being cautious, maybe all three? What do you reckon?
1: Oh, look, definitely embrace it. It's a brand new technology. It is super helpful in your life. But as I said, do a level of caution on it at the same time. Make sure that if you are using it, that you're checking the answers. There's no substitute for human experience, right? So it's very well to maybe get it to write some code for you. If you don't know what that code does or what it looks like, then you don't know whether that's good code or not, right? So that's where it becomes a little bit dangerous, right? Because you go, oh, it seems to do it, and you don't really know. So the real answer is that AI is a great tool as an augmentation to human experience.
0: Okay. Thank you so much. That was fascinating. I'd love to have you on the show again. Next time there's been another jump or I've got any questions, would you like to come on again?
1: Sure, why not?
0: Awesome. Marty, song choice and why?
1: So this is from my late 90s. It's a band called Us Three. The official name is Cantaloupe, but I always knew it as Flip Fantasia.
0: Yes.
1: Because that's the recurring lyric in it. The reason I chose this is my dad had brought me up on a solid jazz upbringing. And, of course, I grew up in the 80s and 90s where hip-hop took off.
0: Yeah.
1: And so in the late 90s, this wonderful fusion came about where we had acid jazz.
0: Yep.
1: And I went, and being a percussionist at heart, I just love all the rhythms and the tunes in it.
0: Fantastic. Martin, thank you so much for joining us today. It's been an absolute pleasure.
1: No problems. Thanks, Carolyn.
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That's ABC Poison Arrow. And that just about wraps it up for me for today. Thank you so much for joining me. A big thank you to my guests, Clara Reed and Martin Redhead as well. Fascinating conversations. I had such a great time. Paul Barrett joins you for this afternoon's show and 70s Lunchbox right after news and sport. Have yourself a great day. Bye for now.

0: It's Tuesday and it's lunchtime with Logan City's 101 FM and Paula Barrett this afternoon with the afternoon show on your radio through until 3 and the 7E's lunchbox for you through until 1. Thank you very much to Caroline back again next Tuesday morning from 9 with the morning show. Great music, great content and a few other bits and pieces as we kicked off the lunchbox with 3 in a row from Journey off to See the Lights, Orleans, and the Steve Miller Band with some good advice. Take the money and run as we run on into a Tuesday afternoon. Music on the way from KC and the Sunshine Band. Gary Wright on the way, plus Billy Joel. The Cornelius Brothers with Sister Rose. Norman Greenbaum on the way as well. And Nicolette Larson, just to name a few, coming up on your lunchtime menu with the 7E's Lunchbox on a Tuesday afternoon. It's the 25th of August. I hope you've had a great start to the working week thus far through the afternoon. We'll keep you up to date with all the latest in news. We'll open up the history pages as well to see what has happened today over the last few years. And before 3, we'll open up the birthday book to see who is blowing out the candles today as well for the 25th of August. All that and a whole heap more, plus KC and the Sunshine Band playing in minutes right here only from 101 FM. Hope you can stick with us and you enjoy the 7E's Lunchbox for this afternoon.
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0: 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We're having lunch through the 70s lunchbox. Yep, from the 70s lunchbox, a whole hour of nothing but the biggest 70s hits each and every weekday between midday and 1 p.m. right here at 101. Back to 77, Billy Joel, Moving Out, Anthony Song, Gary Wright, Love Is Alive, and Casey and the band getting that triple play underway. More great 70s on the way from the Cornelius Brothers and Sister Rose, Norman Greenbaum and Nicolette Larson. A sweet little song from her. Coming up through the afternoon, your chance to win tickets for you and a friend to go along and check out the Great Australian Circus at the Beenleigh Showgrounds under the Big Top on Friday the 4th of September from 7 p.m. I'll give you the chance to win those before 2 o'clock this afternoon. All you have to do is keep an ear out for the cue to call, and when you do, be fast on the phone and you could be a winner. Having a look at the forecast now, remaining partly cloudy, the slight chance of a couple of showers, light northeasterly winds through the afternoon and evening, and a overnight low tonight of 16, a top tomorrow of a rainy 26. And outside in Logan home right now, we've got 26 with Logan City's 101. The 70s continue next with the Cornelius Brothers.
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Carole King, it's too late. No, it's only 6 minutes to one. 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The latest in news on the way at 1 o'clock and then music from the Chili Peppers, The Boss, also something from NXS and a great new single from Sam Fender out of the UK as well. It's called Rain Me In. We'll play that before two. And also, two coming up before two, your chance to win two tickets to the Ashton Circus on Friday, the 4th of September at the Beanley Showgrounds at 7 p.m. All you have to do is be fast on the phone when I give you the cue to call on 3808 8101 and you could be a winner. Let's wrap up the 70s lunchbox for the afternoon. Back to 1977 with Bob Seger. And those Hollywood Nights right here at Logan City's 101. Latest news next.

0: In the Dark, back to 84. It's Logan City's 101, Mr. Bruce Springsteen, ladies and gentlemen. And before that, the Chili Peppers, Scar Tissue. It's a quarter past one. It's Paul with the afternoon show, Tuesday afternoon. And then Gray Tiernan for the drive home from three. He's in the office already practicing how to do radio. He won't need the practice. He's been in radio for the last 50 years or so. Gray, he's an old pro. And coming up before 2 this afternoon, a chance for you and a friend to win a double pass to the opening performance of the Great Australian Circus at the Beenleigh Showgrounds Under the Big Top on Friday the 4th of September at 7 p.m. All you have to do, don't ring now. When I give you the cue to call, be fast on the phone, 3808 8101, and you could be a winner, okay? So don't ring now. We'll do that after 1:30 this afternoon here at Logan City's 101. Back soon with music from Sam Fender, his great new single. That plays in minutes right here at 101.
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Thank you for being a friend at Logan Cities 101. We're your friend. It's 26 past one, and one of our good friends and listeners, Wendy, has phoned through to tell us on the M1 heading north, there is an accident around the Hyperdome, and as a result, the whole of the M1 around that stretch heading northbound is shut, okay? So the police are there, all emergency services are there, and it's shut due to a accident around the Hyperdome heading north on the M1 this afternoon. So if you're around that part of town, do take it easy. And looking at the weather forecast now, it says it should be remaining partly cloudy, though the slight chance of a couple of showers, light winds moving northeasterly across the afternoon and evening, heading for an overnight low tonight of a coolish 16 and a top tomorrow in town of 26. And in Munroobin right now, we have 26 degrees. I love this track. Turn it up nice and loud. It's brand new for Sam Fender, getting a little bit of help from Olivia Dean. It's Rain Me In.

0: Logan City's 101 FM and Paul Barrett here this afternoon. Thanks for switching us on. And now here's your chance to win a double pass for the opening performance of the Great Australian Circus at the Beenleigh Showgrounds under the Big Top on Friday the 4th of September from 7 p.m. You could be our lucky winner. 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

The afternoon show right here at Logan City's 101 FM and Paul Barrett this afternoon. It's the 25th of August. It was on this date in 2012 that Neil Armstrong, the US astronaut who was the first man to walk on the moon, passed away sadly. Also, Windows 95 for PCs was launched here in Australia today in 1995. Billy Joel and Christy Brinkley divorced today in 1994. Mark Chapman, the man who murdered John Lennon, was sentenced to 20 years in jail today in 1981. He's been denied parole 13 times and the last was in 2024. Elton John played his debut concert in America, appearing at the Troubadour in Los Angeles today in 1970. And today in 1986, Paul Simon's album Graceland was released. It's Paul's most successful solo album.

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Thanks for switching us on. It's Paul Barrett here reminding you to join us for a fun time at the 101 FM morning movie on Wednesday from 10 a.m. for a delicious morning tea followed by the movie and Sons. All thanks to our sponsors, Event Cinemas, Logan Home and Mount Gravatt, and Logan City's 101. And the lucky winner of the circus tickets is a lovely lady from Bethania. It is young

0: Because I gotta have faith. I gotta have faith. 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
1: 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It's the Tuesday afternoon show with Paul Barrett. News on the way at 2 o'clock. And as I mentioned before, the winner of the Ashton Circus double pass is Deborah of Bethania. Congratulations, Deb. 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

0: Tuesday afternoon as we get set to do the Lido Shuffle home. There's Mr. Skaggs. Boz was the buzz back in 76 with that album, Silk Degrees, and from it, there's Lido Shuffle. And remember, 40Ks around all those school zones between 2 and 4pm each and every weekday afternoon as the kids and the young people make their way home from school. Gray Tiernan here from 3 for the drive home as well. And it will be remaining partly cloudy. The slight chance of maybe one or two showers, if any, through the afternoon and evening. Light northeasterlies on the way as well. Overnight low tonight of 16 with rain easing tomorrow to a warmish top of 26 and that UV alert in effect from tomorrow morning at 9 a.m. Currently outside in Logan Village right now, you have 26 degrees. And Gray will have more weather details for you coming up after Michael's news at 3 right here at 101.
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0: Logan City's live and local radio station 101 FM, and Paul Barrett this afternoon making way for Grey Ten and the Tuesday run home from three. There's the guy who's been romantically linked to Liz Hurley over the last few months, Billy Ray Cyrus. He is 65 today, born in Kentucky in 1961, the American country singer. He had his biggest single in Australia back in 1992 with that song, Achy Breaky Heart. And he's, of course, the father of Miley. Gene Simmons, the bass guitarist and co-founder of the US rock band Kiss. He is 77 today, born in Israel in 1949. Kiss have had a string of hits over the years. Elvis Costello, the UK singer and songwriter, he is 72 today, born Declan McManus in London in 1954. He married singer Diana Krall in 2003, and they have twins as well. Tim Burton, the US director and producer, his films include Batman and Beetlejuice, plus Edward Scissorhands. He is 68 today, born in California in 1958 as well. And Claudia Schiffer, the German model and director of her own clothing label, she is 56 today, born in Germany in 1970 as well. Happy birthday from everyone here at 101 FM. We hope you have a great day.
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9: We're Logan City.

How bizarre. That was a big hit for OMC here in Australia back in the mid to late 90s. Not bizarre at all. It was a monster hit for those guys. It's 101, Paul, making way for Grey Tiernan from 3. This is brand new for Alex Warren. He's got a fever. He better call the GP. This is Fever Dream, now playing on 101.

Brand new for Alex Warren, Fever Dream at Logan City's 101. It's coming up 3 to 3. Michael's got your news update next, followed by Gray Tiernan and the Tuesday run home. He's got the latest traffic from our mates in the Go Traffic Centre as well. Remember, 40Ks around all those school zones as well. And I'll be back again from lunchtime tomorrow. And the 70s lunchbox again tomorrow afternoon, hump day, right here. Join me then at 101. Have a great evening. I'll leave you with the Big Mac.

0: Paul.
1: Oh, playing those Big of Sid's greatest memories right across your day. Hello there. It's great. Good to have you along, the Savo. How's your Tuesday been? You had a good one? Hope so. We've got some great music lined up for you, including the Hour of Power. I'm really excited about this one too, because I've gone back to the top 40 charts from this week, 1983, and gee, I tell you what, we've got some great songs. If you like Irene Cara, you've got her tonight, and Donna Summer also. That's all part of the Hour of Power, 1983. That's coming up after five, right here at Logan City's 101.
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0: I'm missing you. And John Waite here at Logan Cities 101. A very good afternoon to you. Oh, weatherman tells us a few little showers around tomorrow morning. They're even talking a thunderstorm, would you believe? But we're heading for a rather warm 13 overnight, 25 for your Wednesday. Currently, it is sitting on 26 degrees. And remember, it is 40 k's all around school zones for the next half hour. And a reminder, too, that the 101 FM morning movie is coming up tomorrow. We've got a great one for you, too. It's a first release movie. It starts in season on Thursday, but we've got it for you tomorrow morning. It's called And Sons with Bill Nighy. Great actor. You're going to love this one. 10 o'clock, we put on a delicious morning tea. It's all inclusive. All right. Nice morning tea as well. You get a chance to win a couple of prizes and that movie at 10:30. So if you're looking for somewhere to go tomorrow morning, head on down to our great sponsor, Event Cinemas at Loganholme or Mount Cravat. For the more movie, we'll get that right. 101 FM morning movie coming up tomorrow here at 101.
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5: 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Traffic.
6: There's been a multi-vehicle crash hitting eastbound Logan Motorway just after the Centenary Highway and around Wookaroo Street at Forest Lake, getting some very heavy delays back through Ellen Grove. Beaudesert Road, very heavy southbound through to Illawina Street at Callanvale. Slight delays as per usual southbound Regents Park for the Mount Lindsay Highway. Busy conditions once again southbound through Kingston on Kingston Road and very heavy at the intersection of Logan Lee Road. M1 both directions, Slass Creek, a little bit busy. Be heading on down to the Gold Coast, fairly good run, just slows up a bit at Dreamworld. 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Phone 3841 6244. Keith for Wheels, they'll keep you moving. And that's your latest More Go Traffic in 30 minutes.
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0: Logan City's 101 playing those biggest hits, greatest memories. Remember that one, don't you? Dusty Springfield's version. That is The Tourists. I only want to be with you. We've got all the latest news coming your way at 4 o'clock. We'll check traffic as well. And don't forget, after 5 today, we are getting into the Hour of Power. And I'm going back to the top 40 charts of this week, 1983. And I've got some good ones for you too. One full hour of 80s, that is coming up after 5, right here at 101.
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Oh, Say You Love Me. That's Renee Gaia. It is coming up to 3 to 4 here at Logan City's number one radio station, 101. News is next. Check traffic and look for the Weirwoods. Well, something.

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1: Good afternoon, this is Michael Lynch. In the face of growing community opposition towards data centres, the Prime Minister will push ahead nonetheless for a national AI framework. Federal politics reporter Nelson Scott.
2: The Prime Minister will tonight address the Business Council to spruik elements of Labor's AI plan while arguing tech companies will need to adhere to a social licence. Anthony Albanese's speech comes ahead of a meeting of National Cabinet tomorrow, where he'll urge state and territory leaders to adopt a single AI framework that forces data centres to underwrite their own renewable energy.
3: We can lead on AI and seize the opportunities.
2: The meeting comes amid several polls showing most Australians don't want data centres built in their local communities. Redbridge's Simon Welsh says voter scepticism towards tech companies is steadily rising.
4: Big business does not act in the interests of ordinary Australians.
2: The PM will finalise the unified AI framework with his ministry today.
1: And while all of that is under consideration, the federal government is being urged to act on technology being used to spread potentially dangerous health information. Deep fake content online can impersonate health professionals, encouraging people to abandon clinical therapies. AMA Vice President Julian Raitt says current regulations don't allow for the removal of these online videos.
5: So we'd like to see strong transparency requirements and effective safeguards so that harmful information can be removed in a timely fashion.
1: The federal opposition says an early end to the Royal Commission into anti-Semitism represents a betrayal of the Jewish community. The inquiry will examine its final witnesses in the coming days, despite originally setting aside the rest of the week. The coalition is calling for the inquiry to be extended to give more people the chance to testify. Liberal leader Angus Taylor has told News 24 the Labor government has no interest in extending the commission.
6: This is a betrayal of the Jewish community. It is absolutely the wrong thing to do. This is a government that has never wanted this Royal Commission. They did it under duress, and there are clear witnesses that need to be called that haven't been.
1: Victoria police have laid charges against two of five men arrested after yesterday's construction industry raids in Melbourne. A 36-year-old man faces allegations of drug offences, while a 46-year-old has been charged with failing to properly store a gun and ammunition. Police have also seized CFMEU-registered vehicles, 10 mobile phones, laptops and relevant documents. There'll be no change to Western Australia's GST agreement. That assurance from the Prime Minister in response to state opposition concerns that the federal government might make changes to the agreement in which the previous coalition government guaranteed the state 75 cents on every dollar of GST. Albanese, who's in Perth today, says the deal acknowledges the role Western Australia plays in the national economy. In our medical news, a study has found that women who take high doses of folic acid supplements during early pregnancy could face an increased risk of bleeding. More than 2,400 first-time mothers have been monitored as part of the research. Flinders University Professor Claire Roberts says folic acid is important, but more of it isn't always better. This is AIR National News. Jai Arrow will take to the field in South Sydney's final two games of the regular season, which will allow him to post 100 games for the club. Arrow, diagnosed with motor neuron disease earlier this season, will be replaced as soon as the game kicks off with no interchange counted. Teammate Cody Walker praising the NRL and the Rabbitohs for making it happen.
7: Very happy that we can honour him and get into those two games that he's thoroughly deserved. He's a big part of our club, a big part of our team, and he's a big part of my life since he's come to the club. So, beautiful way to sort of send him off, you know what I mean?
1: Newly appointed Essendon coach Mark McVeigh says he'd like to see James Hurd back at Bomberland. McVeigh says he and Hurd still enjoy a good relationship, so he'll talk to him about a role in the football department.
8: I love James Hurd. He's one of my best mates. And it was difficult to go through the process against a good friend. He's been a constant in my life since I was 17 years of age, and we spoke this morning. And the way he spoke to me of how proud of this moment for me, it hasn't broken us.
1: A new record has been set in the English Premier League. Chelsea scoring in the opening 31 seconds before a 3-2 win over Fulham, as heard here on Stan Sport.
9: Wow.
10: And here's João Pedro, wow. And he digs it past the keeper. Wow. And Chelsea are in front after not much more than 30 seconds of this game.
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11: 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Take exit 28 southbound or exit 26 northbound on the M1.
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14: Oh, good afternoon. It is Gray with you through until 6 tonight. Weather-wise for the rest of tonight, partly cloudy, maybe the odd shower. Tomorrow we've got a partly cloudy one, light winds and the chance of early morning fog, and the high chance of some showers and also a thunderstorm. Expecting a high of 25 for Wednesday after an overnight low of 13 and that UV rating in the high range. 6 after 4, it is sitting on 24. 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
15: Early crash on the local motorway eastbound Forest Lake has been cleared, getting delays once again from the Centenary Highways through to Heathwood. About a 10-minute delay all up that. Southbound Bodiston Road still busy, Callanvale, and the Mount Lindsay Highway down through Drewvale and also Regents Park, getting delays there. Busy once again, Chambers Flat Road, Waterford West, and busy conditions as per usual, Logan Lee Road down to Kingston Road at Waterford West. M1 delays, both directions, Slats Creek. If you're heading on down the Gold Coast, fairly good run to Dreamworld, slows up a little bit round there. Need a tyre or wheel upgrade for your vehicle? Only one place to go, and that's sponsor Keith for Wheels, 11 Smallwood Street, Underwood. Phone 3841 6244. Keith for Wheels, they'll keep you moving. And that's your latest More Go Traffic in 30 minutes.
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0: Oh, Major Luke, indeed. That is Megan Rayner here at 101 FM. Good afternoon. It's Graham with you through until 6 tonight. Hope your day has gone well, and I hope your afternoon is going well as well too. We'll check traffic again in the next 15 minutes, see what's happening out on the roads. And a reminder too that Peter Carey back on the radio tomorrow morning for the More Music Brekkie program, 6 till 9 weekdays, and he brings with him the Battle of the Stars. And gee, he had a good one this morning too, all about the Beach Boys and the Californian Girls and the whole lot. What's the theme tomorrow? Well, look, you'll find out tomorrow when you tune in to Pete for the More Music Brekkie program. He'll give you all the details on our Facebook page and on the radio, 101 FM. A great way to start, really is. There's some good music, all the news, traffic, the whole lot. And Pete's great delivery for the More Music Brekkie program right here at Logan City's 101 FM.
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0: Ah, Louise. I love you. We'll get a ride, won't we? It's right on 4:30 here at Logan Cities 101. A very good afternoon. Great to have you along. Tomorrow morning from 9, guess who is back on the radio? It's our very own Bluey, your old mate, back on the radio from 9 till noon. He's got his great lineup. He's got his guests. He's got the Worst Song Wednesday. Plus, he'll give you the opportunity to head along to the Great Australian Circus at the Beenleigh Showgrounds. That is all coming up tomorrow morning with Bluey, right here at Logan City's number one, 101 FM. We'll check traffic in 2 minutes.
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8: Getting about a 10-minute delay heading eastbound from Carroll Park through to Heathwood for the local motorway. Southbound through Acacia Ridge, Callanvale, busy conditions, Beaudesert Road, and also still slight delay southbound to Green Road for Mount Lindsay Highway, Regents Park. Chamberslate Road, still quite busy, Waterford West. Kingston Road, some very busy conditions down through Woodridge, Slass Creek, Kingston, and also at Logan Lee Road. M1 both directions, Slass Creek, still quite busy. Heading on down to the Gold Coast, slight delays through Ormo and also Coomera. Need a tyre or wheel upgrade for your vehicle? Only one place to go, and that's sponsor Keith for Wheels, 11 Smallwood Street, Underwood. Phone 3841 6244. Keith for Wheels, they'll keep you moving. That's your latest. More go traffic in 30 minutes.

0: Logan City's 101 on this Tuesday afternoon as we drive you home from wherever. Hope you've had yourself a good day. That is the Sutherland Brothers and Quiver, Arms of Mary. We've got all the latest news coming away at 5 o'clock. Then we are getting into the Hour of Power. And today, I've gone back to the year of 1983. I've got the top 40 charts sitting here in front of me from this particular week, would you believe, in 1983. And I've got some great songs lined up for you. If you like Irene Cara, you're going to love this one. Maybe you like Spandau Ballet? Well, I can help you with that one as well, too. Even Eddie Grant's coming along as well. That is all happening after 5, the Hour of Power, 1983, right here at Logan City's 101.
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Logan City's 101, or Sherbet and Silvery Moon. Well, you'll probably see the moon tonight if there's no cloud around the place. Weatherman tells us maybe the odd shower. And they're talking showers and a thunderstorm tomorrow, would you believe? We'll check weather for you after the news here at 101. Are you all set for some 80s? Oh, I bet you are. We've got the Hour of Power, 83, coming up after 5. We'll check those roads once again too, thanks to the guys from Go Traffic. After Sir Cliff, and The Only Way Out.

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1: I'm Mark Dransfield. The Federal Court has found online dating company eHarmony engaged in misleading and deceptive conduct that trapped customers into costly subscriptions. The consumer watchdog sued the website after receiving hundreds of complaints about memberships. ACCC Commissioner Luke Woodward says eHarmony induced customers to sign up to a basic membership they could hardly use.
2: But effectively, the basic membership did not provide a functional online dating service. Having got consumers to sign up to a basic membership they couldn't practically use, eHarmony promoted an upgrade to its premium membership while misleading consumers about the true subscription prices.
1: A new gambling reform package has been unveiled in New South Wales featuring a statewide exclusion register, facial recognition and fewer poker machines. Jefferson Shaw has details.
3: New reforms would reduce the around 87,000 poker machines in New South Wales by permanently removing half of those exchanged between pubs and clubs. It's a major promise made during the last election campaign. The package also includes a statewide exclusion register for those excluding themselves or family and friends where there's high risk of harm. Gaming Minister David Harris says it'll be enforced with facial recognition technology.
4: Members of staff would go and alert the person to the fact that they shouldn't be there.
3: Gambling ads will also be banned from all state government and council-owned assets. Jefferson Shaw, State Parliament.
1: A woman convicted of murdering her partner in Hobart will be allowed to speak to the media after a gag order was challenged. Sue Neill-Fraser can now claim wrongful conviction in the media after the Human Rights Law Centre took action. Neill-Fraser was found guilty of murdering Bob Chappell in 2009 and served 13 years in prison. The Army's new Black Hawk helicopter fleet is getting a local maintenance boost, with an aerospace company on the New South Wales-Victoria border expanding its role in the program. Steve Vischer has more.
5: Australian Aerospace Engineering has opened a new facility beside Albury Airport and is expected to provide specialist maintenance support under an agreement with Lockheed Martin. The expansion is also expected to create new skilled jobs in the Albury region over the next 5 years. Australian Defence Magazine's Grant McHerrin has told Air News it's a big step towards keeping more defence support work here at home.
6: It's going to reduce our dependence on foreign services and increase our ability to respond quickly when necessary.
5: Australia has so far received 19 of its new Black Hawks, with the full fleet due to be delivered by 2030. Steve Vischer, Air News.
1: Overseas now, and it's been more than 4 years since Russia invaded Ukraine, but Britain remains among its steadfast allies. Michael Lynch reports.
7: Co-chairing his first meeting at the coalition of the willing group of countries allied to Ukraine, UK Prime Minister Andy Burnham says Britain will continue to do what it's done since the start of the conflict, which is to provide support for Ukraine to defend itself. Burnham says Britain is not a fair-weather friend and that continued support for Kyiv is vital for European security. His statement follows Russian accusations that Britain has stirred up the conflict by providing Ukraine with blueprints to make its own long-range missiles, which would have unspecified consequences for the UK.
1: Michael Lynch reporting. This is Air National News. First to AFL, and Melbourne is considering selecting Jack Viney for his first game of the season when the Demons face Carlton in their wild card match at the MCG on Saturday night. Viney has been dealing with back and Achilles issues this year. Meantime, new Essendon coach Mark McVay says he'd like to see James Hurd back at the club. McVay says he'll talk to Hurd about a role in the football department. NRL and Broncos skipper Adam Reynolds has been denied a farewell at Suncorp Stadium. The retiring two-time premiership star has been ruled out of their remaining two games with injury. Reynolds has told Nine he hopes he's left a lasting legacy at Brisbane.
8: My job was to come up here and get the club back up to the heights, you know, it deserves to be at. So would like to think I've played some sort of part in that.
1: And Aussie wicketkeeper Alex Carey is confident Marnus Labuschagne is close to a career-saving knock. After belting only 36 runs in three innings against Bangladesh in the second test, the Queenslander's under pressure to make October's touring squad to South Africa. But Alex Carey says Labuschagne is brilliant at his best and he's not far away from it.
9: I don't think many batters found it easy out here, so, you know, he's working really hard and the score's really close for him.
1: Australian Independent Radio News.
10: 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Take exit 28 southbound or exit 26 northbound on the M1. Go, Harvey, go!
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14: Good afternoon, it's Gray with you through until 6. Then Bob's in, weather-wise, partly cloudy, maybe the odd shower tonight. Now tomorrow we're expecting a partly cloudy one, light winds and the chance of early morning fog patches. And there is the high chance of rain in the morning and a thunderstorm as well too. Expecting a high of 25 degrees for your Wednesday with an overnight low of 13 and that UV rating in the high range. 6 after 5, it is sitting on 22.
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15: Delays up to 10 minutes continuing on the local motorway eastbound Carroll Park through Parkinson. But as it rose, still a bit busy down through Acacia Ridge and Calavale, starting to ease a touch though. So to southbound through Regents Park for the Mount Lindsay Highway. Busy conditions at Slass Creek for Kingston Road, also down through Kingston and at Logan Lee Road, Waterford West. Delays quite heavy northbound Slass Creek, the M1. Got a breakdown there. Southbound 8 Mile Plains through Daisy Hill, slight delays. If you're heading on down the Gold Coast, got a breakdown southbound Pimpama for the M1. Delays back through Ormo. 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Phone 3841 6244. Keith for Wheels, they'll keep you moving. And that's your latest More Go traffic in 30 minutes.
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0: Well, it's true, you know. You heard right. We are going back to 1983. And we're looking at the top 40 charts from this particular week in 83. And, gee, there were some great ones in there, too. Kicking off with Irene Cara, Flashdance. Oh, I bet the old feet were popping on that one. And Spandau Ballet, the whole 5 minutes 30 of them and True. Musically, we've still got Eddie Grant. I've got Donna Summer coming up. I've got Paul Young. I've even got one from Hazy Fantasy. It's all coming up. It was all part of the top 40 charts back in 1983, right here at Logan Cities 101.
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0: Logan City's 101 FM and Paul Young, 1983. Gee, what a great year it was too. And some great songs in there too, like that one, Wherever I Lay My Hat. That's my home. Donna Summer in there. And Eddie Grant too, Electric Avenue. And talking about laying your hat, well, Bob is laying his hat down because he is all set to go after 6 o'clock. He's rolling out some great music for you on this easy night. It certainly is with the easy hits after dark. That is all coming up after six. He'll check weather as well too, and there's some great music lined up for you for the next 3 hours from 6 o'clock. Talking of weather, well, tomorrow they're telling us a partly cloudy day, some showers in the morning or two. They're even talking a possible thunderstorm. We'll keep an eye on that for you. We are heading for 25 degrees, rather warm overnight of 13. It is sitting on 21 degrees right here at Logan City. We'll check traffic in 2 minutes.
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5: With the final check of your roads this afternoon, starting to ease on the local motorway, just a little bit busy eastbound Forest Lake through Heathwood. Battersea Road, that's on the ease too. Just a bit busy down through Acacia Ridge and Cullen Vale, certainly better than before. Mount Lindsay Highway delays for the local motorway down through Regent's Park. Kingston Road remains quite heavy down through Slats Creek, Kingston, and also at the intersection of Logan Lee Road. M1 very busy northbound Slats Creek, delays southbound Underwood through to the Hyperdome. We're heading on down the Gold Coast, nice clear run for the M1. 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Phone 3841 6244. Keith for Wheels, they'll keep you moving. And that's your latest Go Traffic. Back tomorrow morning.

0: Don't you love it? Yeah. Oh, dear. It's Electric Light Orchestra and Rock and Roll is King. We also had MJ, Michael Jackson, too. Wanna Be Starting Something. Great song, that one. And first up, Hazy Fantasy. That's what they were called. 1982 they formed, yes, Bob, they did. Yes, they were formed in 1982. They're a British pop group, probably very, very similar to Culture Club. That's the sort of style. And they had, that was a massive hit for them back in 83. It was called Shiny Shiny. There you go. That's all part of our Hour of Power, 1983. And, gee, I tell you what, we've still got some great songs to come still, including Sharon O'Neill. I've got one from Sergio Mendes as well, too. It was a massive this week back in 1983. Talking of great things, too, Bob is in after 6 o'clock tonight. He's got some great music lined up for you, too. Easy Hits After Dark. If you like that music, you're going to love it with Bob, all right? Uncle Bob, as I like to call him. After 6 tonight, right here at Logan City's number one radio station, 101 FM.
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you go. That is Sharon O'Neill and Maxine. Well, that is it for me. Thank you so much for your company this afternoon. Bob is next. He is all set to go. He is ready to give some great music between 6 and 9. Easy hits after dark. Have yourself a great one, won't you?

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1: I'm Mark Dransfield. Health funds want high-income earners to pay double the tax penalty if they don't have private cover. Jack Fenwick reports.
2: Private Healthcare Australia has proposed doubling the Medicare levy surcharge for high-income earners without insurance to 3%. Insurers pitched the move as an alternative to the federal government's plan to slash age-based rebates, which they warn will force 3 million older Australians to pay significantly higher premiums. The industry group argues the higher penalty would provide the government $410 million a year in additional revenue and drive 380,000 people into private healthcare, relieving pressure on the public system without penalising seniors. Jack Fenwick reporting.
1: A mother and her 10-year-old son are in hospital after a terrifying random attack in the heart of Melbourne. The boy was punched and stabbed with scissors outside Victoria Police Headquarters. His mother was then stabbed when she rushed in to protect him. Superintendent Zorka Dunstan says a passerby raced to their aid.
3: We had a citizen immediately intervene. He's jumped onto the 27-year-old male. He's grabbed him off the female. And in addition, we had two other citizens also come and assist him with pinning this male down. It's heroic. Like, without a doubt, without their intervention, it could have been a lot worse.
1: Both suffered non-life-threatening injuries. A 27-year-old man is in custody. A man's been charged with flying a drone into the airspace of a rescue helicopter near Newcastle. Police say the helicopter was on its way to a medical emergency when the drone intruded into its airspace at around 1,000 feet. WA's police commissioner is warning community members not to take crime solving into their own hands. A Perth father has tracked down and recovered his stolen motorcycle following 3 days of social media pressure, community tips and CCTV. Cole Blanche says while people are encouraged to look on social media for their stolen belongings, they should leave other measures to the police.
4: Don't report things to Facebook, report them to the police, and don't take actions into your own hands and go and arrest someone or jump over their back fence and look into their backyard. Those things are illegal and will either get you injured or into a lot of trouble. Engage with the police and work with them if you find information.
1: A heavy lift cargo ship has docked at Christmas Island to haul a rogue SpaceX rocket back home to Texas. The 52-metre rocket splash landed in the Indian Ocean last month, turning the remote territory into an overnight attraction. The head of Christmas Island Tourism, David Watchorn, says it's created a buzz for residents.
5: Yeah, it's really incredible to welcome a space tourism to Christmas Island for a short period. The locals have been lining the cliffs to have a look at the rocket. I had people come into my business and ask for rocket tours out on my boat.
1: And Woolworths Darwin City store has installed outdoor speakers to blast its Fresh Food People jingle constantly. The ABC reports the store hopes the move will stop loitering and antisocial behaviour at the site. The 20-second song plays on a loop. Finally, to the Australian share market, the All Ords has closed up 58 points at 93.74. One Australian dollar is buying 71.49 US cents. This is AIR National News. NRL fans are overwhelmingly speaking out against a proposed rule change to be trialled in Thursday night's match between the Broncos and the Storm. After points are scored, the conceding team will have the choice of whether to kick off or receive when play restarts. Roosters captain James Tedesco has told 100% Footy he's not a fan.
6: That was a rule that was tossed up at the start of the year along with the other rule change, and that was the one I think we all agreed we didn't want to happen. So it's going to be interesting to see it in play and see how it turns out, but yeah, I think I'm with Gal and the rest of the boys. I'm not a fan of it.
1: A huge AFL move could be on the cards, with growing speculation that Giants superstar Toby Green may be headed south. Sarah Patterson reports.
7: Green is reportedly set to meet with Geelong this week about the possibility of switching teams, though some pundits suggest a move back to his home state of Victoria would be less about winning a flag and more about family. The Giants skipper has been linked to the Cats for several weeks now. The potential for reuniting with good mate Jeremy Cameron considered a big sweetener. Sarah Patterson, S Sport.
1: In cricket, England fast bowler Brydon Carse has been dropped for the second test against Pakistan after being arrested outside a nightclub. And the Wallabies have arrived in Buenos Aires ahead of their two-test series against Argentina. Australian Independent Radio News.
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10: Weather. Okay, before we get into the weather, I want to thank Grey Tiernan for driving us home safely this afternoon. Great music, entertainment. Thanks, Grey. And if you want to catch Grey again, tune in on Friday afternoon from midday. Now, the weatherman says for the rest of today, just a slight chance of a shower in the south of the city. In the city right now, we're sitting on 22 degrees. We're on our way down to 14 overnight. Tomorrow's maximum 25. Now, this is where the action's going to happen tomorrow. Very high chance of showers, most likely in the morning. The chance of a thunderstorm in the morning and the afternoon. Light winds becoming west-northwesterly at 15 to 20 kilometres per hour. Sun protection recommendation from 9 o'clock in the morning until 2:40 in the afternoon. And now you're up to date with all the news, sport and weather here on Logan City's 101 FM. With the time of 6 minutes after 6 o'clock. Very good evening. Bob Ballantyne with you now. This is Easy Hits After Dark, and I hope you'll stay with me right up until 9 o'clock tonight. So let's get underway with a little bit of music. Grey played a little early tonight, but I think you'll excuse me because Sir Cliff is on the way here on Logan City's 101 FM.
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0: and a lovely song. Yeah, a group called the Atomic Kitten, English girl group from Liverpool. Yeah, they were active from 1998 to 2024. They split up and went their own way. Yeah, Whole Again, it was called. Yeah, I heard that song. Gray played it a couple of months ago, and I thought, gee, that's a lovely song. I'm going to dig that out and play it. So I found it, and I thought I'd slip it in tonight. Yeah, Anne Murray before that with Shadows in the Moonlight, the Canadian singer, lovely song as well. And Sir Cliff Richard from 1982. He was knighted by the Queen in 1995. Yeah, The Only Way Out is the only way. Well, The Only Way Out. Easy Hits After Dark with coming up, we've got Australian group and two, actually, Coup d'Etat and the Black Sorrows. Coup d'Etat from 1985 and the Black Sorrows from 1990. 18 minutes after 6 o'clock.
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0: That was David Bowie with his Starman song, and that has got the most unusual beginning to a song I think I've ever heard. It sounds like his guitar is well out of tune and he's mumbling on about something or other. But anyway, sold a lot of copies though, David Bowie, yeah. And a couple of Aussie groups before that, the Black Sorrows, Harley and Rose. That song peaked at number 24 in August of 1990. And Coup d'Etat, unusual name for an Aussie band. But that song, Too Young for Promises, it peaked at number 6 in July of 1985 for Coup d'Etat. All right, more Aussie music coming up from an unusual, well, a group with an unusual name for an Australian group also. Things of Stone and Wood, that's coming up after these couple of messages here on Easy Hits After Dark.
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0: Yeah, Billy Joel. He's walking in the, dancing in the River of Dreams anyway, apparently, yeah. And the beautiful voice of Tina Arena with those tributes to Johnny Young the other day. Very young Tina Arena there. Beautiful, anyway, but she's got a lovely voice, yeah. Sorrento Moon, that song peaked at number 7 in February of 1995 for her. And the thing I like about it is you can hear every word so clearly when she sings. So, anyway. And unusual name for a band, Australian band, Things of Stone and Wood. That song peaked at number 9 in December of 1992. Happy birthday, Helen! And, they were driving along the Yarra, singing... on the road next to the Yarra River. Matter of fact, I was down in Melbourne last week watching the Neil Diamond's musical, and spent 3 lovely days down there, Wednesday, Thursday, Friday. Anyway, that's another story. A little bit more about that as we get on in the night. Okay, the Easy Hits After Dark. We've got coming up Tones and I. She's doing a little bit of comparing at the moment, or sitting on the panel of judges with the music shows. All right, Tones and I coming up next here on Logan City's 101 FM.
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0: lovely. Easy on the ears, yeah. Willie Nelson, Blue Eyes Crying in the Rain. Crystal Gale was in there with Don't Make My Brown Eyes Blue. Don McLean, great little singer and songwriter. If We Try, and Tones and I kicked it off with Eyes Don't Lie. Yeah, that was from 2022. Okay, it's time that we looked at the weather.
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0: Okay, the weatherman tells us. Now, this is for tomorrow, Wednesday the 26th of August. Partly cloudy, but the chance of fog in the north of the city in the early morning. Very high chance of showers, most likely in the morning. The chance of a thunderstorm in the morning and the afternoon as well. Light winds becoming west to northwesterly at 15 to 20 kilometres per hour. We're sitting on 20 degrees at the moment. And, we're on our way down to 14 overnight. Tomorrow's maximum, a very warm 25 degrees. Sun protection recommendation from 9 o'clock in the morning until 2:40. In the afternoon. Now up to date with all the weather information that's current from the straight from the horse's mouth, the Bureau of Meteorology. With the time 5 minutes after 7 o'clock, this is Easy Hits After Dark. Bob Ballantyne with you right up until 9 o'clock tonight, so there's more easy listening songs to come right through the night. So let's kick it off this hour anyway with a Rick Springfield. Thanks for joining me tonight.
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4: I enjoy the music. It makes me feel good.

American singer, country singer, actually, Alan Jackson. Isn't that a lovely song? Yeah, Remember When? Crowded House before that, Something So Strong. That song peaked at number 18 in June of 1987 on this.

0: Australian charts. And Richard Lewis Springthorpe. We know him better as Rick Springfield. Don't talk to strangers, for goodness sake. Yeah, he was a member of Zoot. Remember Zoot? Pink Zoot. They got dressed up in pink outfits. Yeah, from he was a member of Zoot from 1969 to 71, and then he went solo. We know him better as Rick Springfield. Yeah, and that song peaked at number 10 in May of 1982. Now listen, if it's your birthday today, 25th of August, many happy returns. What I'm going to do after these next bracket of songs, I'm going to let you know which famous people are also celebrating their birthday on this date, 25th of August. We got Alan Price set coming up. Let's go back to the 60s and listen to some music from that generation.
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0: Van Morrison in front of a group called Them. Before that, Here Comes the Night. Tom Jones was in there with Help Yourself, and the Alan Price Set. Hi Lily, Hi Lily, Hi Lo. Okay, all those songs from the 60s. And if you like 60s music, you can join me on Sunday if you like, from midday till 3 o'clock. This coming Sunday, and I'll host the Sound of the 60s. All right, now, if it's your birthday today, 25th of August, many happy returns. You're celebrating your birthday with these famous people. There's a whole stack of them, but I've picked five out. Okay. Sir Sean Connery, okay, born in Edinburgh, Scotland. In 1930, died at the age of 90. That's a good innings, isn't it, in 2020. The Scottish actor, he was the first actor to play James Bond, starring in his debut feature, Dr. No, back in 1962. After five Bond films, he vowed he would make no more, but was lured back in 1971 to star in Diamonds Are Forever. But despite saying he'd never again, in 1982 he starred at 007 again in Never Say Never Again. There you go. Gene Simmons, okay, bass guitarist. Well, he's 77 today, the bass guitarist and co-founder of Kiss. Okay, the biggest hit for Kiss in Australia was in 1979 was I Was Made for Loving You. Other songs included Rock and Roll All Night, Sure Know Something, Beth and Shandy. There we go. Elvis Costello, real name was Declan McManus. He's 72 today, the UK singer and songwriter. His debut hit in 1977 was Watching the Detectives. He recorded it with his band The Attractions. And his other hits included Oliver's Army and Veronica, co-written with Paul McCartney. There you go. Tim Burton. Now, Tim Burton, interesting guy. He's 68 today. He's the US director and producer. Now, his films include Beetlejuice in 88, Batman in 89, Edward Scissorhands in 1990, Ed Wood in 1994, Planet of the Apes, 2001, Charlie and the Chocolate Factory, 2005, Alice in Wonderland, 2010, Miss Parisian's Home for Peculiar Children in 2016, and Dumbo in 2019. Interesting guy. And finally, Billy Ray Cyrus, born in Kentucky. He's 65 today, the American country singer. He had the biggest selling single in Australia in 1992 with Achy Breaky Heart. It was from his album Some Gave All, which became the first debut album ever to top the US country and pop charts simultaneously. There you go. All right, all those people celebrating their birthday today. And once again, if you're celebrating your birthday today, 25th of August, well, many happy returns. Okay, a little bit of, speaking of country music, beautiful song coming up from Australian artist Shanley Dell. And absolutely beautiful. Listen to the words very closely. Because your love is still on my mind. It's 26 minutes to 8 o'clock. Easy hits after dark.
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0: little bit of touch of country there from Slimbo. Slim Dusty, Looking Forward, Looking Back. That was his 100th album release in 2000. Well, the song that was taken from his album. And look, it's amazing, you know, that was released in 2000 and he died 3 years later in 2003. Kenny Rogers and Dolly Parton there, the Islands in the Stream, and Shanley Dell, were you listening to the words? Lovely song, isn't it? Your Love Is Still On My Mind. She was born actually in Hamilton over in New Zealand in 1962. Sydney. She came over to Australia back she was based from 1991, and that song when she moved over, yeah, was from 1998. So Shanley Dell, lovely song, Your Love Is Still On My Mind. All right, the music will continue here on Logan City's 101 FM with another great Australian boy, or Sydney boy actually, Dean Lewis, coming up after these couple of messages. 12 minutes to 8 o'clock.
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0: Isn't technology amazing? Yeah. A duo there with, duet, I should say, with father and daughter, Natalie, or Nat King Cole and Natalie Cole. Yeah, unforgettable. Phil Collins, a bit of a story about that A Groovy Kind of Love. The original song was Wayne Fontana and the Mindbenders back in the 60s. Yeah, it only went for 2 minutes, though. But Phil Collins sort of extended it by a minute and a half. So, A Groovy Kind of Love. Queen was in there with You're Not Just My Friend, You're My Best Friend. And Dean Lewis, Sydney Boy. From 2024, Memories, lovely song. It's time for a weather check.
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0: Okay, the weatherman tells us this is for tomorrow, Wednesday the 26th of August. Partly cloudy, chance of fog in the north of the city in the early morning. Very high chance of showers, most likely in the morning. The chance of a thunderstorm in the morning and the afternoon. Light winds becoming west northwesterly at 15 to 20 kilometres per hour in the middle of the day. We're sitting on 19 degrees at the moment. We're on our way down to 14 overnight. Tomorrow's maximum 25. And sun protection recommendation from 9 o'clock in the morning until 2:40 in the afternoon. Easy Hits After Dark. Bob Ballantyne with you till 9 o'clock. Actually, we're into our last hour. So, and then we got the next news for you at 9 o'clock. And that'll be followed by Glenn Anderson, great guy with great music. He'll follow me or follow the news with the biggest hits and greatest memories right up until midnight. So stay around after the 9 o'clock news. All right, let the music continue with a song. Actually, this is from 1971. Australian group, actually, and so is Pete Murray. Two Australian artists coming up after this little top of the hour jingle. I love it.
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0: Yeah, Sandy Shaw, there, a girl. She doesn't come. She didn't come. Smokey before that, hasn't he got a great gravelly voice, you know, Smokey? Do to me. And a guy from Chinchilla, Pete Murray. Yeah, Take Me Down. Lovely song from 2017. And the New Dream, a Melbourne band that was active from 1967 to 1972, Soft Delights. And that song peaked 24 in April of 1971 on the Australian charts. All right, now listen, it's time for some hazy memories from the past. We go back, wow, we'll go back a few years. And look, the thing is, if we didn't play them or if I didn't play them, they'd be lost forever. So enjoy them. We'll kick it off with Doris Day after these couple of messages, 18 minutes after 8 o'clock.
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0: We must have been pleased, easy to please back in the 70s, because that was a number one song, would you believe, on the Australian charts in February of 1974 for Graham Bond. Farewell, Artie Jack. The title song from an ABC TV comedy show, The Artie Jack Show. We won't go into the story behind Artie Jack, but there we go. A number one song. Incredible. Rosemary Clooney was in there with This Old House. I think, you know how builders or bricklayers, their house is the last one to get finished, if you understand what I mean. So he's ready to meet the saints, all right. So he couldn't do the painting, the shingles, the floor, the hinges, and a few broken windows. Anyway, must have been a handy man, or anyway, no time to finish it off. Gene Pitney was in there with The Princess in Rags, and we kicked it off with Doris Day. She wants to be a teacher's pet. As I said, if I didn't play them, they'd be lost forever. Those hazy, hazy memories. Now, listen, if you've got a morning to fill in tomorrow, you can join us, if you like. Fun time down there at the 101 FM Morning Movie. 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It's called And Sons. All thanks to our sponsor, Event Cinemas at Logan Home and Mount Gravatt, and, of course, Logan City's 101 FM. All right, the music will continue with some more Aussie rock from Mondo Rock after these couple of messages. 28 minutes to 9 o'clock here on Easy Hits After Dark. Bob Valentine with you for another 28 minutes.
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0: Yeah, the late and great Big O, Roy Orbison. She's a mystery to me. Isn't it funny how he had those two wonderful success songs before he passed away, just before this one, She's a Mystery to Me, and that California Blue, lovely song. And, yes, unfortunately, passed away. But his music will live on as we keep playing him. Radio stations all around the world. Barbra Streisand and Barry Gibb before that with Guilty. Lovely song. Actually, on the Australian charts, it peaked at 37 in December of 1980. And Mondo Rock, the summer of 81, it peaked at 31 in November of... naturally, 1981. Yeah, great Australian music. All right, it's, what time is it? 12 minutes to 9 o'clock. We're 12 minutes away from the news at 9 o'clock. And that'll be followed by Glenn Anderson. As I said before, great guy with great music. He'll continue the music, the biggest hits and the greatest memories right up until midnight tonight. So after these couple of messages, we've got the lovely Olivia. Once again, her music will live on as we keep playing them. And this song, it goes for quite a while, but it's a lovely song, Don't Cry For Me. That's coming up after these couple of messages. Easy Hits, After Dark. Bob Valentine with you for another 12 minutes.
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Yeah, the late Olivia Newton-John. Don't Cry For Me, Argentina. That song peaked at 32 in June of 1980 for her. Okay, it's time for me to go. Thanks for your company today. I trust you enjoyed the music. Now Cyril may not be in next week. I could be back. I'm not sure. So, not quite sure. Anyway, look, thanks for listening, and I'll see you probably next Tuesday, or if not, there'll be 2 weeks' time. But you can join me on Sunday, if you like, as I present the sound of the 60s from midday to 3 o'clock. Great songs with great memories of that time of our life. So let's go up to the news with a song. I was very fortunate last week. We made a trip down to Melbourne to see the Neil Diamond musical. And we get back, and on the weekend, here they are advertising it for next March here in Brisbane at QPAC. So I'm going to go and see it again. So anyway, one of the songs featured in the stage show was this song, Forever in Blue Jeans. Enjoy. Bye now.

0: The Beatles with Please, Please Me. Before that, Vicki Lawrence with Ships in the Night. And of course, one of my favourite songs, Kenny Loggins with Danger Zone. And as we all know, it's from the 1986 film Top Gun, which starred Tom Cruise. A great movie for those that want to see MiG-28s, F-14A Tomcats, and of course the A-4 Skyhawks. Of course we all do, and we all have to watch that movie. Well, maybe not. Anyway, welcome to the Night Shift program. You're with Glenn Anderson. I'll be here until 12 midnight, putting out some great tunes, biggest hits, greatest memories, until midnight. A couple of things. We've got at 10 o'clock the top five songs from the Australian Top 100, and the year is 1960, so they're a good little mix. And our little thanks to the truckies. I've got a little one playing. There's another Sim Dusty one about 10:45. So, and, of course, the surf songs in between all that. And other than that, there's all sorts of people, which you'll all love.
1: Community Action.
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neighbors. I can't remember when he wandered around. 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Spent his whole life walking plowed ground. He had a one-room shack not far from us, and, well, we was about as poor as him. 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He used to plow them rows straight and deep, and I'd come along there behind, busting up clods with my own bare feet. Old Rivers was a friend of mine. The sun would get high and that mule would work, and old Rivers would finally say, whoa. He'd wipe his brow and lean back on the reins and talk about a place he's gonna go. He'd say, one of these days, I'm gonna climb that mountain, walk up there among them clouds where the cotton's high and the corns are growing and there ain't no fields to plow.

old Rivers died. Sitting here now in this new plowed earth, trying to find me a little shade. With the sun beating down across the fields I see, that mule, old Rivers, and me. Now one of these days, I'm gonna climb that mountain, walk up there among them clouds, where the cotton's high and the corns are growing, and there ain't no fields to plow. With the sun beating down across the fields I see, that mule, old Rivers,

0: That was a tune from Andrew Gold called Never Let Her Slip Away. Really nice little track that. I picked that up in my little searching for tonight and I thought, wow, another song I haven't heard before. Anyway, before that was Martha and the Vandellas with Dancing in the Street, Anita Ward with Ring My Bell, and Walter Brennan. Isn't that a great little song, that one? Old Rivers. Wow, I still see him in his little movies. What a great, great actor and a good little singer too. Anyway, the time is now on the half hour, so I'd like to bring this to your attention. Join us for a fun time at the 101 FM Morning Movie this Wednesday, and that's at 10 a.m. for a delicious, and it is really delicious, morning tea, followed by the movie and Sons. 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

0: Very dangerous, lipstick on your collar. Connie Francis sang that little version. Marty Robbins before that with El Paso. The Rolling Stones and Miss You. And the Deltones, the first of our surfing tunes tonight with Hangin' Five Toes. And what are we doing next? Oh, more music. 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

0: Wayne Fontana, I should say, with Pamela Pamela. Before that, Sherbet and Summer Love, Johnny Tillotson and Blue Velvet, Marianne Faithful and Come and Stay With Me. John Mellencamp started that little group with Rave On. And as you know, John Mellencamp recorded this version for the soundtrack of the 1988 movie or film Cocktail. And that starred Tom Cruise and Brian Brown. Interesting movie, that one. I'm not sure whether I liked it that lot, but it was a good lot of acting between Tom and Brian. Really, really nice acting. Anyway, it's time to move along.
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0: Good evening. Logan City's weather for Wednesday the 26th of August is partly cloudy. Very high chance of showers and thunderstorm most likely in the morning. Overnight temperature falling to 13 with the daytime temperature reaching 27. The UV index, of course, is predicted to be high. And the time now is 1 minute after 10 p.m. and we're sitting on 19 beautiful degrees on Logan City's 101. Coming up next will be a little special. I used to play these, but I stopped for a little while. And I thought we might just have a couple here and there. It will be the top five songs from the Australian Billboard Top 100. And the year we've chosen tonight is 1960. Settle back and enjoy.
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0: That was Mark Dinning with Teen Angel. Johnny Preston before that with Running Bear. The Everly Brothers and Kathy's Clown. That was number three on the top 100. And number two was Jim Reeves, He'll Have to Go. And of course, number one was Percy Faith with Theme from a Summer Place. And the music continues on this great radio station, Logan City's 101.
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0: That was the Bay City Rollers with Give a Little Love. Marsha Blaine before that with Bobby's Girl. Warren Zevon with The Werewolves of London. And Kenny Rogers with The First Edition and Reuben James. 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Or I should say the movie is And Sons. 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

0: Eric Amo with Round and Round. Simon and Garfunkel with Mrs. Robinson. Of course, we all know that that came from the movie, which is what? The Graduate. And that starred Dustin Hoffman and Anne Bancroft. And actually, that song reached number one on the US Billboard Hot 100. Understandably, beautiful little song. And before that was John Rowles with If I Only Had Time, Bonnie Tyler, and It's a Heartache, and the second of our surfing tunes for this evening, Jan and Dean with Surf City. And the music continues on this great radio station, which is, of course, Logan City's 101.
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0: Verdell Smith with Tar and Cement. Andy Gibb before that with Shadow Dancing. The Knickerbockers and Lies. And our tribute to the truckies out there that are doing it tough on the roads at night on their big, big wagons. That was Slim Dusty and Sally, the girl on Channel 8.
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0: Good evening. Logan City's weather for Wednesday, tomorrow, the 26th of August, is partly cloudy. There's a very high chance of showers and a thunderstorm, and that's most likely in the morning. Overnight temperature falling to 13, with the daytime temperature reaching 27. And the UV index is high, so be careful. And at 1 minute past 11 p.m, it is still sitting on 19 degrees. And you're on Logan City's 101.
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0: That was Tommy Rowe with Sheila. Unit 4 plus 2 with Concrete and Clay. The Four Seasons with Who Loves You? Yeah, good question. And we started that group with The Split Ends and Message to My Girl. 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

0: Elton John with Candle in the Wind. Before that was the Turtles with Happy Together, Debbie Boone, You Light Up My Life, and Van Morrison with The Brown-Eyed Girl. 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

0: That was the Wee Five with You Were On My Mind. The Four Aces before that with Love is a Many Splendid Thing. Wayne Newton with Red Roses for a Blue Lady. Seals and Croft with Get Closer. And the Beach Boys, the last of our surfing tunes for tonight with California Girls. The music continues on this great radio station.
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Donna Fargo with Funny Face. Before that, Helen Shapiro and No Trespassing. And Stevie Wonder, I Just Called to Say I Love You. Well, it's time for me to go, and I've had a really great night. I hope you guys have enjoyed the music. Thank you for letting me join you. I will be back for the Sounds of the 70s on Saturday at 3 o'clock. If you can, I'd love you to join me also. So until then, have a fantastic week, and please, please keep safe. I'm going to finish tonight with a nice little old tune, a little bit romantic, I suppose. It's Johnny Mathers with It's Not For Me To Say. Well, I won't say it then, will I? Anyway, all the best, and I hope you have a really great week, as I said before. So I'm going to go now, and I think I'm going to be on time, which will be good.

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I've heard people say that too much of anything is not good for you, baby. But I don't know about that. There's many times that we've loved and we've shared love and made love. It doesn't seem to me like it's enough.

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0: No worries. 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

great song can last a lifetime. But so can the fallout from one dumb decision on the road. Hey there, it's Leo Sayer here for RAD. If someone causes a crash due to drink driving or being high or being distracted, it'll follow them and everyone they hurt for the rest of their lives. So if your good friend's no good to drive, don't just hope for the best. Take their keys, call a rideshare, because real friends don't let their friends do dumb stuff on our roads. Go, Javi, go. When you're looking for the

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6: I'm Mark Transfield. The Federal Court has found online dating company eHarmony engaged in misleading and deceptive conduct that trapped customers into costly subscriptions. The consumer watchdog sued the website after receiving hundreds of complaints about memberships. ACCC Commissioner Luke Woodward says eHarmony induced customers to sign up to a basic membership they could hardly use.
7: But effectively, the basic membership did not provide a functional online dating service. Having got consumers to sign up to a basic membership they couldn't practically use, eHarmony promoted an upgrade to its premium membership while misleading consumers about the true subscription prices.
6: A new gambling reform package has been unveiled in New South Wales featuring a statewide exclusion register, facial recognition and fewer poker machines. Jefferson Shaw has details.
8: New reforms would reduce the around 87,000 poker machines in New South Wales by permanently removing half of those exchanged between pubs and clubs. It's a major promise made during the last election campaign. The package also includes a statewide exclusion register for those excluding themselves or family and friends where there's high risk of harm. Gaming Minister David Harris says it'll be enforced with facial recognition technology.
9: Members of staff would go and alert the person to the fact that they shouldn't be there.
8: Gambling ads will also be banned from all state government and council-owned assets. Jefferson Shaw, State Parliament.
6: A woman convicted of murdering her partner in Hobart will be allowed to speak to the media after a gag order was challenged. Sue Neill-Fraser can now claim wrongful conviction in the media after the Human Rights Law Centre took action. Neill-Fraser was found guilty of murdering Bob Chappell in 2009 and served 13 years in prison. The Army's new Black Hawk helicopter fleet is getting a local maintenance boost, with an aerospace company on the New South Wales-Victoria border expanding its role in the program. Steve Vischer has more.
10: Australian Aerospace Engineering has opened a new facility beside Albury Airport and is expected to provide specialist maintenance support under an agreement with Lockheed Martin. The expansion is also expected to create new skilled jobs in the Albury region over the next 5 years. Australian Defence Magazine's Grant McHerrin has told Air News it's a big step towards keeping more defence support work here at home.
11: It's going to reduce our dependence on foreign services and increase our ability to respond quickly when necessary.
10: Australia has so far received 19 of its new Black Hawks, with the full fleet due to be delivered by 2030. Steve Vischer, Air News.
6: Overseas now, and it's been more than 4 years since Russia invaded Ukraine, but Britain remains among its steadfast allies. Michael Lynch reports.
12: Co-chairing his first meeting at the coalition of the willing group of countries allied to Ukraine, UK Prime Minister Andy Burnham says Britain will continue to do what it's done since the start of the conflict, which is to provide support for Ukraine to defend itself. Burnham says Britain is not a fair-weather friend and that continued support for Kyiv is vital for European security. His statement follows Russian accusations that Britain has stirred up the conflict by providing Ukraine with blueprints to make its own long-range missiles, which would have unspecified consequences for the UK.
6: Michael Lynch reporting. This is Air National News. NRL fans are overwhelmingly speaking out against a proposed rule change to be trialled in Thursday night's match between the Broncos and the Storm. After points are scored, the conceding team will have the choice of whether to kick off or receive when play restarts. Roosters captain James Tedesco has told 100% Footy he's not a fan.
13: That was a rule that was tossed up at the start of the year along with the other rule change, and that was the one I think we all agreed we didn't want to happen. So it's going to be interesting to see it in play and see how it turns out, but yeah, I think I'm with Gal and the rest of the boys. I'm not a fan of it.
6: A huge AFL move could be on the cards, with growing speculation that Giants superstar Toby Green may be headed south. Sarah Patterson reports.
0: Green is reportedly set to meet with Geelong this week about the possibility of switching teams, though some pundits suggest a move back to his home state of Victoria would be less about winning a flag and more about family. The Giants skipper has been linked to the Cats for several weeks now. The potential for reuniting with good mate Jeremy Cameron considered a big sweetener. Sarah Patterson, S Sport.
6: In cricket, England fast bowler Brydon Carse has been dropped for the second test against Pakistan after being arrested outside a nightclub. And the Wallabies have arrived in Buenos Aires ahead of their two-test series against Argentina. Australian Independent Radio News. This-

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2: 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That's Logan City's 101.

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There's a charm about regional Australia, the lifestyle, the open road. 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
1: Good morning, I'm Lee Harrison. Community opposition to AI data centres is growing as the government seeks to adopt a national framework. Nelson Scott reports.
2: Labor will use Wednesday's national cabinet meeting to push for a unified AI framework that would force new data centres to generate their own renewable energy. But resistance is expected from Queensland and the Northern Territory, who are pushing for a power-agnostic approach which would allow operators to use coal and gas to run their facilities. Energy Minister Chris Bowen argues this strategy will drive up power prices and make the grid less reliable.
3: We're against that in the Albanese government. The Chris Fuller government appears to be okay with that.
2: The meeting coincides with new research showing AI data centres are only marginally more popular than nuclear power plants. A Demos poll reveals just 23% of people want a facility built in their community, with the majority concerned the centres will increase electricity bills. Nelson Scott, Canberra.
1: Meanwhile, Australia's ARIA charts have banned fully AI-generated songs, ruling that all tracks must now be substantially human-made. Artists will have to declare any AI use, with non-compliant songs facing retrospective removal. There's been a random stabbing attack in broad daylight outside Victoria Police headquarters. Alex Riddell reports.
4: A family from the Basque Coast was visiting Melbourne when a 10-year-old boy was allegedly punched in the head by a stranger. His 30-year-old mother stepped in before she was stabbed several times in the back with a pair of scissors and put in a headlock. Superintendent Zorga Dunstan says the woman's other two children watched on helplessly before a passerby stepped in and restrained the attacker.
5: It's heroic. Like, without a doubt, without their intervention, it could have been a lot worse. So we are so grateful for their assistance.
4: Police say a 27-year-old man is in custody while the mother and son are in hospital with non-life-threatening injuries. Alex Riddell, Melbourne.
1: Queensland has recorded a second case of bird flu after samples from a dead seabird on the Sunshine Coast tested positive for the H5 strain. But authorities remain adamant the state is prepared to deal with more cases. Chief Biosecurity Officer Rachel Shea says Queensland's risk remains low, but officials need to be prepared.
6: I think we could safely say that we've modelled for all eventualities, and what we're seeing in some of our southern states is what potentially could happen in Queensland. As the migratory seasons continue, both this year and in the coming years, we may see mass events in Queensland.
1: And American country music legend Dolly Parton has died at the age of 80. The singer was best known for songs including Jolene, Islands in the Stream, and the theme to her film, 9 to 5. This is Air National News. The AFL All-Australian team for 2026 has been revealed. Jack Fenwick reports.
7: Melbourne's Max Gawn named captain of the All-Australian team on the night he claimed a record ninth blazer, with Fremantle's dominant season seeing them secure five selections. The back line includes Wayne Miller, Callum Wilkie, Yarman Impey, Lockie Ash, Harris Andrews and Jordan Clark, while Gawn and vice-captain Jordan Dawson lead a midfield alongside Bailey Smith, Marcus Bonson-Pelly, Oliver Dempsey and Nick Dacos. In the forward line, Shea Bolton, Josh Tracy, Keziah Pickett, Nick Watson, Charlie Curnow and Logan Morris round out the starting side, with Luke Jackson, Naziah Wanganeen-Miller, Murphy Reid, Zach Bailey and Zach Butters completing the squad.
1: The West Tigers are looking to throw another spanner in the works ahead of the NRL finals after knocking the Roosters off the top spot. Their final two games will see them play the eighth-placed Cowboys on Saturday evening before taking on the minor premiership contenders Penrith. Fullback Jareem Buller says they've got nothing to lose.
8: We've got a big two games, two good teams as well. I think Cowboys are fighting for the eighth, so yeah, hopefully we can put on a big performance.
1: And Sydney FC has secured the future of Matildas midfielder Sarah Hunter, with the 22-year-old signing a new one-year contract to remain in Sky Blue. Australian Independent Radio News.
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12: Well, we do have some weather for your hump day today. A partly cloudy day, a bit of fog early this morning. Very high chance of showers becoming less likely later on this afternoon. Might even have a thunderstorm later on this morning as well. Light winds picking up in the morning, then sending southwesterlies in the early afternoon. Today's fine danger moderate. And again, that's sun protection recommended between 10 to 9 today and 20 minutes to 3 later on this afternoon.
11: 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Traffic.
13: Morning, everybody. As we get into this Wednesday morning run from Slacks Creek, you'll experience those traffic delays trying to head northbound through the Hyperdome. Not back towards the Logan Motorway yet, but certainly pushing in that direction. Watch out if you're coming up through McLean on the Mount Lindsay Highway. We've got a problem coming through there around Greenbank Road, that northbound direction of the Mount Lindsay Highway. Traffic really heavy there this morning. It's northbound traffic that's affected and nearly back to Camp Cable Road. That's all the way through McLean, so expect some delays there. We'll keep an eye on that. Logan Motorway westbound through Parkinson Building and the usual stuff on the Gateway and the Pacific Motorway getting heavy as well. We'll keep an eye on all of it for you as it builds into the morning peak hour commute. Need a tyre or wheel upgrade for your vehicle? 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Keith for Wheels. They'll keep you moving. It's Jay Moore Go Traffic in 30 minutes.
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Well, it's just about all downhill from here for the rest of the week. Welcome to Wednesday. Welcome to Hump Day. It's 26th day of August. We'll have news headlines for you at 6:30 this morning. Very, very shortly, we'll continue with our Battle of the Stars, another big band today with two songs for you to take a choice from. But right now, we continue with more of the biggest hits and greatest memories right here on your number one station, Logan City's 101.

It's just turned 60 minutes after 6 on this Wednesday morning here on Logan Cities 101. As you, if you've been up and about since the news at 6 o'clock, you would have heard the very, very sad news that Dolly Parton passed away overnight at the age of 80 years of age. She passed away in Nashville, Tennessee. And, gosh, we could have played, put her entire repertoire of songs right through our breakfast this morning. She had hits like, and the great thing about Dolly, of course, was that it wasn't just in country. She was one of those amazing pop crossover artists with songs like Jolene, I Will Always Love You, 9 to 5, Coat of Many Colours, the amazing duet with Kenny Rogers with Islands in the Stream. But I thought this morning we might play this as we remember Dolly Parton.

0: remembering Dolly Parton this morning, passing away overnight at the age of 80.
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0: All right, folks, time for our Battle of the Stars for Hub Day today. We're going to continue our musical trip around the globe, just like yesterday, though. One group, a big group, and two of their huge hits for you to choose from today. The big group, the Fab Four this morning, and the choices today is between this.

Even for John Paul, George and Ringo, two very different songs. So they're the songs in the battle this morning. Good luck, Penny Lane or Strawberry Fields Forever.

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1: Air News headlines, I'm Lee Harrison. Making news today, legendary singer, cultural icon and philanthropist Dolly Parton has died at the age of 80. The country music performer won 11 Grammy Awards, 3 Emmys and an Oscar during her celebrated career spanning 6 decades. Rules governing the growth of data centres in Australia are today due to be discussed at a meeting of National Cabinet. The Prime Minister is pushing for a consistent approach when it comes to location, energy and water use. The Federal Court has found dating website eHarmony engaged in misleading conduct by trapping customers into costly subscriptions. The consumer watchdog sued the dating website after receiving hundreds of complaints. And Ghislaine Maxwell has failed in her bid to overturn her sex trafficking conviction. The 64-year-old is serving a 20-year prison sentence for her role in procuring girls for late sex offender Jeffrey Epstein. In air sport, Max Gawn has become the first person to receive a 9th AFL All-Australian selection. The Melbourne great also named captain of the side that includes 9 first-timers, including Hawthorn forward Nick Watson. And Rabbitohs star Latrell Mitchell is poised to make his long-awaited NRL comeback from injury. He's been named on an extended bench for Saturday's clash with the Titans. These stories and more today. This is Air News.
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6: Earlier, heavy traffic on the Mount Lindsay Highway through North Maclean still about as well. Just if you're trying to get through north of Greenbank Road, keep it in mind if you are Munroobin bound or coming through to Regent's Park, being held back there this morning. Slacks Creek, the Hyperdome northbound heavier. The Gateway a little bit through Mount Gravatt, Capalaba Road and Mount Gravatt starting to build as well. Now, Logan Motorway looks fairly good through Ellen Grove, the roadwork zone, and just westbound through Parkinson starting to build on us as well. Not a bad one so far for a Wednesday. Need a tyre or wheel upgrade for your vehicle? Only one place to go. 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Phone 3841 6244. Keith for Wheels, I'll keep you moving. It's Jay. More go traffic set for you in 30 minutes.
7: And just take it easy on the roads, won't you? A little bit slippery out there with some of this inclement weather going through. 16.6 degrees at the moment. Feels more like 18.8, so very mild today. Heading for 25. Partly cloudy. Bit of fog early this morning. A high chance of showers and maybe even a thunderstorm a little later on today as well.

0: 16 minutes to 7 on Logan Cities 101. If you're a 6:30 riser and you haven't heard about the Battle of the Stars for today, the big band that we've got the battle with, well, stay with us. It's coming up very, very shortly. And there's a big event for Larks coming up on Sunday.
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8: Go!

You may recall yesterday we had the Battle of the Songs from the Beach Boys. Well, today we've got the Battle of the Songs from the Beatles. That's right, John, Paul, George and Ringo. And this morning the battle is between this...

So there you go, folks. That's the Battle of the Stars for today. The Beatles, but two of their big hits from the years, long gone now, Penny Lane and Strawberry Fields Forever. Which of the two Beatle classics would you like to hear this morning? Give them a like on our Facebook page, and the song with the most love gets a spin in about an hour. You're at Logan City's 101.

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1: Good morning, I'm Lee Harrison. American country music legend, actor and philanthropist Dolly Parton has died at the age of 80. The singer was best known for songs including Jolene, Islands in the Stream and the theme to her film 9 to 5. Parton's nephew shared news of her death on social media. Brian Seaver says his art helped many aspiring artists reach their full potential.
2: Dolly also opened doors for generations of singers, songwriters, musicians, and dreamers from every walk of life and across every continent. By her example, we believe that anything was possible. She never saw a door she couldn't open, and the doors she opened made and changed history.
1: The federal government says it'll force any dissenting states and territories to abide by a unified AI model. Labor will use a meeting of National Cabinet today to push its plan forcing data centres to generate their own renewable energy. Queensland and the Northern Territory oppose the idea. Energy Minister Chris Bowen says jurisdictions will be forced to abide by federal laws.
3: Don't let it happen, because we will legislate Commonwealth legislation which will apply across the country, which will ensure that those data centres only proceed if they're in the best interests of our country.
1: A 27-year-old man's been charged after a woman was stabbed and her 10-year-old son assaulted in a random attack outside a police station in Melbourne. They're in hospital with non-life-threatening injuries. Superintendent Zorka Dunstan says passers-by helped.
4: Any offending of this nature is horrific anywhere. It's completely random. We're horrified by it. I'm just grateful that we had people assist immediately. There's no doubt that if they didn't assist, it would have been a lot more serious.
1: A man's been taken to hospital after a fire in Sydney's north. It's believed a car exploded in a unit block garage at Lane Cove North. About 50 people were evacuated as a result of the incident. And an investigation's been launched following a shooting in Brisbane's north overnight. Emergency services were called to an address in Aspley, where they found a 24-year-old man with two gunshot wounds. He was taken to hospital in a serious condition. The federal court has found dating website eHarmony engaged in misleading conduct by trapping customers into costly subscriptions. The consumer watchdog sued the dating website after receiving hundreds of complaints. ACCC Commissioner Luke Woodward says the website encouraged customers to sign up to a membership they couldn't use.
5: Having got consumers to sign up to a basic membership they couldn't practically use, eHarmony promoted an upgrade to its premium membership while misleading consumers about the true subscription prices.
1: And Ghislaine Maxwell has failed in her bid to overturn her sex trafficking conviction. The 64-year-old is serving a 20-year prison sentence for her role in procuring girls for late sex offender Jeffrey Epstein. A US judge dismissed Maxwell's appeal claims as frivolous and meritless. This is AIR National News. Tennis and some positive results for the Aussies at one of the last warm-up events for the US Open, as AIR Sports' Paul Walsh explains.
6: Australia's Cruz Hewitt has justified the decision by the organisers of the Winston-Salem Open to award him a wildcard entry into the tournament, with the world number 368 winning his first-round match against Sebastian Gorzny from the US. After losing the first set 6-1, the 17-year-old fought back to take the next two 7-6, 6-4 and will now meet the world number 37 Arthur Ferry from the UK in the next round. Other Aussies to advance in the North Carolina tournament include James Duckworth, Adam Walton and Rinki Hijikata. Paul Walsh for AIR Sport.
1: Melbourne vice-captain Jack Viney has trained strongly as he edges towards a return to senior football. Viney has been dealing with back and Achilles issues and is yet to play a game this season. D's coach Stephen King says Viney is a chance to play their do-or-die clash with Carlton on Saturday night.
7: What I do know is that Jack is a Melbourne man, plays the game in a way that's built for finals, so there'll be no questioning of what he'll bring. It'll be up to AFL intensity, it's just for how long he can sustain it, and then also making sure that we look after him, that he's ready as well.
1: And in the NRL, Jai Arrow's been given the honour of being named co-captain along with Cameron Murray for the Rabbitohs clash with the Titans. Australian Independent Radio News.
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10: Partly cloudy in the order of the day. Very high chance of both showers, maybe even a thunderstorm a little later on today as well. Light winds picking up to become northwesterlies about 20k later on this morning, tending southwesters later on in the afternoon. 25 the forecast top today, 17 degrees in town at the moment. Today's fire danger warning is moderate and some protection recommended between 10 to 9 and 20 past 2, beg your pardon, 20 minutes to 3 this afternoon.
9: 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Traffic.
11: Well, the peak hour commute begins to build from Woodridge through towards the heart of Brisbane. Still pretty good, about 34 minutes if you're making your way up through the heart of Mount Gravatt in towards the Holland Park stretch. G'day, everybody. Not a bad run. Slacks Creek back to the Hyperdome northbound as well. Earlier issue through North McLean has cleared. Good flow of traffic. In fact, it slows up around Regent's Park in the usual spot, trying to get through northbound at Frederick Street. And then Callum Vale through on from Illawarra Street, Boaters at Road. A bit patchier as well in the northbound direction towards Acacia Ridge. Worth watching out for. No other accidents. Meet a tyre or wheel upgrade for your vehicle. 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Phone 3841 6244. Keith for Wheels. They'll keep you moving. It's Jay. More go traffic in 30 minutes.
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It's the Hump Day Breakfast Show here on Logan Cities 101. I'm Peter Carey. Great to have your company today. More about the Battle of the Stars coming up very, very shortly. We have the first edition of the Queensland News at 7:30. Reminder, in our next hour, we'll look at celebrities celebrating their birthday and some of the events that happened on this date in history. But right now, more of the biggest hits, the greatest memories, at Logan Cities 101.

0: 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We'll tell you more about it in just a few moments.
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So they're the two songs in the Battle of the Stars today. Well, John Paul, George and Ringo, the Beatles, and two of their hits out of yesteryear. So they're the two songs in the Battle of the Stars today. Well, John Paul, George and Ringo, the Beatles, and two of their hits out of yesteryear.

0: This is the More Music Breakfast, Logan Cities 101. That was Jenny Morris. We had Rubettes with Sugar Baby Love. And go for a little ride with DB up to the Queensland News with Lee at 7:30.
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1: This is Air News Queensland. I'm Lee Harrison. A man's been rushed to hospital after he was shot in Brisbane's north overnight. Police found the 24-year-old with two gunshot wounds at an address in Aspley shortly before 11 last night. A crime scene's been declared with investigations ongoing. New and tougher bail laws are set to be introduced to Queensland. Steve Barker reports.
2: Serious repeat offenders charged under the Queensland Government's proposed breach bail, go to jail laws will face a mandatory minimum sentence of 12 months behind bars. Following through on his Get Tough on Crims pledge, Premier David Crisafulli confirmed the legislation, which is set to be introduced in Parliament this week, will apply to both youths and adults. The Premier says these laws aren't about the unlucky first-time offender, and Youth Justice Minister Laura Gerber says the proposed laws are about the rights of victims. Police Minister Dan Purdy says frontline officers have been calling for bail reform for some time and are frustrated by a revolving door of youth offenders. Steve Barker, Air News.
1: Police are investigating the alleged sexual assault of a teenager in a state-funded residential home. It's alleged the girl was raped by a carer and was taken to hospital last week. The matter was reported to authorities on Friday. Australia's largest data centre would be based here in Queensland under a $31.9 billion proposal. However, the Premier is pushing back on legislation that would force it to be powered by renewable energy. Rules governing the growth of data centres in Australia are expected to be discussed at a meeting of National Cabinet today. There are calls for better safety measures at gyms as many move to a 24/7 model with unstaffed hours. More on that story from Peter Jones.
3: A man in his 50s is recovering from life-threatening injuries after an incident with weightlifting equipment at a Gold Coast gym. He's now in a stable condition, according to Queensland Health. Griffith University sports scientist Phil Bellinger says such incidents could be prevented by making safety racks mandatory for lifting equipment. The racks allow adjustable bars to be set at different heights to catch a barbell if gym-goers fail a lift. Dr. Bellinger's told the ABC the relatively simple precaution of using a buddy or a spotter would also improve safety. He says he'd also discourage people bench pressing on their own. Peter Jones, Air News.
1: To sport now, retiring Broncos star Adam Reynolds has clarified the decision not to give him a farewell game, blaming his body and not coach Michael Maguire. The Brisbane coach has come under fire after it was initially suggested the decision was taken out of Reynolds' hands. The halfback says things have been taken out of context.
4: There was a conversation that we had on the field and went through over with the medical staff and Madge, you know, those suggestions around my body and whatnot. And ultimately, at the end of the day, it was my decision to call time and I thought it was the right time to do it.
1: Latrell Mitchell has again been named on South Sydney's extended bench ahead of their match against the Titans on Saturday afternoon. And Matildas midfielder Sarah Hunter has re-signed with Sydney FC for another 12 months. This is Air News Queensland.
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7: 101fm. Traffic. building peak hour commute. If you're going through from Stretton, avoid the Pacific Motorway in towards Brisbane. Take you about 35 minutes coming on through after that point. Issues on the gateway, southbound, trying to get through Mount Gravatt, Palabar Road. You're back nearly to Wynnum Road. That is in the southbound direction and building traffic as well. Still heavy from the Hyperdome north to Slacks Creek. The usual spots building from Waterford, trying to get in towards Waterford West and Logan Lee. Coming across Albert Street, just trying to cross the Logan River. That's sort of at full peak running at the moment and staying out of trouble so far, the Logan Motorway east and westbound for now. Now, need a tyre or wheel upgrade for your vehicle? Only one place to go. Sponsor Keith for Wheels, 11 Smallwood Street, Underwood. Phone 3841 6244. Keith for Wheels, they'll keep you moving. It's Jay. More go traffic in 30 minutes.
8: We've had a pretty mild start to the day, haven't we? It's already 17.7. Heading for a top today of 25, a partly cloudy day, a couple of showers coming through, maybe even a thunderstorm later this morning or into the afternoon. And a quick peek at tomorrow, yet another partly cloudy day, 10 up to 24 degrees.

Right at 40Ks around all school zones this morning, and particularly with the roads being just a little bit slippery as those little showers come through. 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

0: We're doing something just a little bit different this week. Yes, we're going around the world with all the different songs from different parts of the planet. But this week we're picking up some of the biggest groups that have had songs that take us back to different places as well. And so today we've got the Beatles, and your choice is between Peddy Lane and Strawberry Fields. So if you'd like to cast your vote, you've got a few minutes up your sleeve. Simply go to our Facebook page and let me know which of the two you'd like to hear. And the winning song comes up very soon.
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1: It was pretty even for, for the best part of an hour to an hour and 20 minutes this morning. But in the end, our battle between two of the big songs from the Beatles, between Penny Lane and Strawberry Fields Forever, the winning song was this.

I guess we should have named it the Battle of the Songs for this week, shouldn't we? John Paul, George and Ringo, and their winning song in our battle today between Penny Lane and Strawberry Fields Forever. And we'll do the same tomorrow with the battle after six during breakfast. 6 to 8 on Logan City's 101.

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1: Good morning, I'm Lee Harrison. Country music legend Dolly Parton is being remembered for her talent, broad appeal and compassion following her death at the age of 80. She wrote over 3,000 songs during her 60-year career, including hits Jolene, I Will Always Love You and 9 to 5. The US president has announced flags in America will be lowered for a week in her honour, and her family says she'll be farewelled at a small private service. Entertainment reporter Peter Ford says despite recent health battles, the news is still coming as a shock to many.
2: Their first reaction is, oh no, not Dolly, because she was larger than life, you just kind of assumed that she was indestructible, even though, as you say, there were signs there that she was dropping out of things, and that wasn't her. You know, she was very old school with her work ethic.
1: Australian country music star Keith Urban says he's heartbroken by Dolly Parton's death. Her friend, singer and actress Reba McEntire has paid tribute, saying there will never be another Dolly. The Prime Minister is hoping to settle on a new suite of rules governing the construction of data centres across the country. States and territories will have to consider where the facilities are located, along with their energy and water use. National Cabinet will also discuss the gun buyback scheme and progress on a plan to address domestic violence consistently across all jurisdictions. The Federal Opposition is calling for Labor MP Luke Gosling to be stood down after he was charged with breaching bail. Jamel Wells reports.
3: Luke Gosling is accused of breaching bail conditions that were set after he was charged with assaulting Northern Territory Administrator David Connolly. Police say the 54-year-old breached the conditions on August 14. They have not specified what they allege has occurred. The Prime Minister's office has declined to comment. Opposition leader Angus Taylor says Luke Gosling should be stood down immediately while the bail and assault matters are dealt with. Jamel Wells reporting.
1: New research has found Australia's relying heavily on importing seafood, shifting environmental and social costs to other countries. Despite having 8 million square kilometres of fishing water, Australia ranks 52nd in seafood production. James Cook University's Andrew Chin says global seafood consumption has surged over the past six decades.
4: Australia imports an awful lot of seafood, often from places that don't have very good management, quite a lot of social economic issues. And at the same time, Australia, in spite of it having a massive ocean area, doesn't really fish that much seafood in comparison to the rest of the world.
1: And just 6 in 10 surveyed regional Australians say they're confident in the government's ability to respond to natural disasters. Two-thirds of those polled by SEC Newgate believe authorities should prioritise investment to minimise the effects of floods and fires. This is AIR National News. Rugby league first up, and Rabbitohs star Latrell Mitchell is poised to make his long-awaited comeback from injury. He's been named on an extended bench for Saturday's clash with the Titans. South Sydney CEO Blake Solly says Mitchell just needs to get through training.
5: We've got a big training day tomorrow, and if Latrell can get through that and captain's run on Friday, he'll definitely play some part. I don't think he'll be starting, but he'll come off the bench at some stage during the game and get some minutes and hopefully get through that and hopefully then play some more game time against the Roosters the week after.
1: Jordan Dawson has delivered a powerful message after being named the vice captain of the AFL All-Australian team. The Adelaide captain was voted by players as the league's best captain, but it was when he received the award for most courageous when the awards came to a standstill. Speaking following the death of his brother earlier this year.
6: I just want to wish anyone who's struggled with mental health out there or who is struggling with mental health to know that you are definitely loved and the world is a better place with you in it. And that you are enough, and that we all love you, and that you have beautiful family and friends around you.
1: And golf legend Nick Faldo says LIV players will have to eat some humble pie before getting back on the established tours. Australian Independent Radio News.
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11: Well, at the moment, it's 18 degrees. We're in for a partly cloudy hot day today. Those showers will become less likely this afternoon, but there could well be a thunderstorm during the morning and afternoon as well. The winds are going to pick up to about 20k later on this morning and 10 sou'westers later on this afternoon. Today's fine days are expected to be moderate, and that sun protection kicks in a bit earlier today, 10 to 9 until 20 minutes to 3 this afternoon.
10: 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Traffic.
12: Had problems with a broken down car at 8 Mile Plains on the Pacific Motorway City bound. I don't know if it had that much effect because it was already heavy. Through from the Hyperdome to Slacks Creek and then north from Mount Gravatt to Holland Park. Expect delays. Gateway Arterial difficult this morning from Stretton and trying to get north towards the merge. And in the other direction, an accident through southbound it is clearing just after Mount Gravatt to Palabar Road, but that traffic back to Wynnum Road in the southbound direction. So just to pre-warn you about that one. Citybound traffic along through Sunnybank, pretty typical boaters at road as well. Logan Motorway has actually been really good east and westbound this morning. We'll take that. And the usual conditions, Albert Street coming up through from Waterford into Logan Lee Road, peak hour running as well through there, no accident. Need a tyre or wheel upgrade for your vehicle? Only one place to go. Sponsor Keith for Wheels, 11 Smallwood Street, Underwood. Phone 3841 6244. Keith for Wheels. They'll keep you moving. It's Jay. More go traffic in 30 minutes.
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20: We're

It's the third and final hour for your hump day breakfast on this Wednesday morning. Shortly we'll look at celebrities celebrating their birthdays on this 26th day of August. Some of the events that happened on this date in history coming up in the next half an hour. We'll have more Queensland news for you at 8:30 with Lee. 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

0: They're the boys who don't like cricket. They just love it. That's 10cc. And it's a quarter past eight on this Monday morning. Community Beg your pardon, action. Wednesday morning.
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Welcome to Wednesday, the 26th day of August. And if it happens to be your birthday today, from all the crew here at Logan Cities 101, many happy returns of the day. You're sharing your special day today with Mother Teresa. She was born in Yugoslavia back in 1910. She passed away at the age of 87 in 1997. American singer and guitarist and a member of the Council's family, Bob Council, celebrating his 77th birthday today. Lead singer with the Scottish band Garbage, Shirley Manson, is blowing out 60 candles today. Australian rugby league player and coach Anthony Griffin is celebrating his 60th birthday. Jason Little, the Australian rugby player, was born in Dalby on this date back in 1970. Macaulay Culkin, Mac to his friends, blowing out 46 candles today. US actor Chris Pine is 46. And today, celebrating his 57th birthday, Adrian Young, was born in Long Beach, California. The US musician, member of the band No Doubt, had some huge hits over the years, and I thought we'd play one of them for you this morning. For you this morning.

It's just turned 26 minutes after 8 here on Logan Cities 101. We've got the Queensland News coming up in a moment. And, of course, as Julie mentioned on our Facebook page this morning, the world is weeping today with the loss overnight of Dolly Parton. And I'm sure that Mel will be playing a couple of special songs during his programs tonight and Saturday. Thought we might play one of the classics with Dolly.

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2: This is Air News Queensland. I'm Lee Harrison. A man's been rushed to hospital after he was shot in Brisbane's north overnight. Police found the 24-year-old with two gunshot wounds at an address in Aspley shortly before 11 last night. A crime scene's been declared with investigations ongoing. New and tougher bail laws are set to be introduced to Queensland. Steve Barker reports.
3: Serious repeat offenders charged under the Queensland Government's proposed breach bail, go to jail laws will face a mandatory minimum sentence of 12 months behind bars. Following through on his Get Tough on Crims pledge, Premier David Crisafulli confirmed the legislation, which is set to be introduced in Parliament this week, will apply to both youths and adults. The Premier says these laws aren't about the unlucky first-time offender, and Youth Justice Minister Laura Gerber says the proposed laws are about the rights of victims. Police Minister Dan Purdy says frontline officers have been calling for bail reform for some time and are frustrated by a revolving door of youth offenders. Steve Barker, Air News.
2: Police are investigating the alleged sexual assault of a teenager in a state-funded residential home. It's alleged the girl was raped by a carer and was taken to hospital last week. The matter was reported to authorities on Friday. Australia's largest data centre would be based here in Queensland under a $31.9 billion proposal. However, the Premier is pushing back on legislation that would force it to be powered by renewable energy. Rules governing the growth of data centres in Australia are expected to be discussed at a meeting of National Cabinet today. There are calls for better safety measures at gyms as many move to a 24/7 model with unstaffed hours. More on that story from Peter Jones.
4: A man in his 50s is recovering from life-threatening injuries after an incident with weightlifting equipment at a Gold Coast gym. He's now in a stable condition, according to Queensland Health. Griffith University sports scientist Phil Bellinger says such incidents could be prevented by making safety racks mandatory for lifting equipment. The racks allow adjustable bars to be set at different heights to catch a barbell if gym-goers fail a lift. Dr. Bellinger's told the ABC the relatively simple precaution of using a buddy or a spotter would also improve safety. He says he'd also discourage people bench pressing on their own. Peter Jones, Air News.
2: To sport now, retiring Broncos star Adam Reynolds has clarified the decision not to give him a farewell game, blaming his body and not coach Michael Maguire. The Brisbane coach has come under fire after it was initially suggested the decision was taken out of Reynolds' hands. The halfback says things have been taken out of context.
5: There was a conversation that we had on the field and went through over with the medical staff and Madge, you know, those suggestions around my body and whatnot. And ultimately, at the end of the day, it was my decision to call time, and I thought it was the right time to do it.
2: Latrell Mitchell has again been named on South Sydney's extended bench ahead of their match against the Titans on Saturday afternoon. And Matildas midfielder Sarah Hunter has re-signed with Sydney FC for another 12 months. This is Air News Queensland.
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7: the morning peak run been pretty solid for the run through on the Pacific Motorway from Beenleigh through and towards South Brisbane. It's going to take you about 51 minutes at the moment. Those slow spots through Slacks Creek and Mount Gravatt still there as well. Probably the worst, but the gateway has been a bit heavy through Stretton, but it's finally starting to ease through there as well. Up through Regent's Park, the Green Road interchange, Frederick Street been a little bit slower, and then Illawarra Street north in towards Nottingham under speed. Typical conditions, to be honest with you, but is it road? One that stayed out of the trouble today has been the Logan Motorway east and westbound, even through the roadwork zone, both looking really good. And late traffic through Park Ridge, just watch out for that flow of traffic between Clark Road and the Mount Lindsay, the southbound direction. We've got that traffic there, east and westbound. We'll keep an eye on it for you. Need a tyre or wheel upgrade for your vehicle? One place to go. Sponsor Keith for Wheels, 11 Smallwood Street, Underwood. Phone 3841 6244. Keith for Wheels. They'll keep you moving. It's Jay Moore. Go traffic this afternoon from 3.
8: Thank you, Jay. Look forward to your company again for brekkie tomorrow morning after 6. Partly cloudy today. 25 the forecast top. It's 18.4 at the moment. And when Bluey joins you after 9, a full look at the weather for your hump day today. Weekday.

0: There's the Rhythm Inside from Callum Scott. And before that, back to the 70s with the Stampeders and that sweet city woman at 17 to 9 here on Logan City's 101.
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9: Thank God he
10: beat
9: you. The eagle has landed.
10: We shall fight on the beaches. We shall never surrender.
11: Mr. Gorbachev, tear down this wall.
12: Happy to do that, Mr. Speaker.
13: So I don't care whether you're happy or not.
0: Some very interesting events happened on this date in years long gone. The typewriter was patented by Charles Thurber in the US back in 1843. 1968. John, Paul, George and Ringo released Hey Jude in the UK. It was their first release on their Apple record label. 1973 and 10cc made their stage debut on the Isle of Man, probably for the TT races, no doubt. A sad day back in 2004, Laura Branigan, the US singer, died at the age of 47 of a brain aneurysm. And it was on this date back in 2014 that Kate Bush performed her first live concert in 35 years. The tickets for her 22-night residency at the Hammersmith Odeon sold out in 15 minutes when they released early in 2014 for the 80,000 seats available. So today, remember Kate Bush and that amazing performance of hers back in 2014. And I have a funny feeling that on her repertoire was this.

Enjoy the rest of the hump day morning with the Bluey coming up on the other side of the news at 9, and I hope that you and I can get together tomorrow morning for the Thursday Brekkie Show and more of our Battle of the Stars coming up tomorrow as well. Till then, have a wonderful Wednesday.

0: Hey, what a cracking good start to your workday. Wednesday morning, you're all mate Bluey through to midday today. Heading off with Darryl Hall and John Oates, out of touch, out of time. Who's got time these days to worry about that? And what do you got there? You got Dua Lipa and Elton John with The Cold Heart, and Jack Jones, a.k.a. Southern Stars or Southern Suns, and always here at Logan City's 101 FM. It's 17 past nine. Good to have your company. And coming up, the computer guru, Lisa from Logan Libraries, Monique from the Ashton's Great Australian Circus, which is coming to Beenleigh early September, and Sam, my man, when it comes to aged care. All that and more between now and midday, and a little tribute to Dolly Parton.
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0: Well, does the World Wide Web look like two old coots with nose hair?
1: Absolutely.
0: Then all I'm seeing is our reflection in the monitor.
1: Did you try clicking on the mouse?
0: We have mice?
1: Oh, no, the computer mouse.
0: Well, no wonder this is such a cheesy computer.
1: Oh, would you please just try to pay attention?
0: Well, if you'd say something
2: hey
0: worth
2: guys,
0: hearing.
2: Hey, guys, what are you doing?
1: What does it look like?
0: Yeah, we're surfing the World Wide Web.
2: Well, it might help if you turned the computer on.
0: Turn the computer on?
1: Well, that's what he said.
0: Well, anything's worth a try.
1: Yeah.
0: So, do you come here often?
1: Hey, sweetie, what's your sign?
0: Yeah, dude, would you like to see my etchings?
1: You ever got a mustache kiss?
3: Absolutely. Oh, good morning. How are you, Guru?
4: Hi, good morning.
3: Keeping out of trouble?
4: Yes.
3: Why would you bother?
4: Well, you know.
3: Life's too short.
4: Got to have something to do when you get older.
3: Hey, listen, can you tell me a little bit about what's going on in the world today? Because it's absolutely crazy. You know that?
4: Mm-hmm.
3: It is so crazy because there are lunatics on the road, and the worst thing is the Boundary Street, George Street, Logan River Road roundabout, just near the railway line there, because I'm sure all the loonies go out there driving in the morning at peak hour, and there's a fire truck, a great big Scania fire truck with the Claxton going, and people just don't know. They just, it's all too hard for them.
4: Yeah, I know.
3: It's just crazy.
4: Crazy. What do you do? It's just a world we live in, mate.
3: It's very dark, our world, isn't it?
4: It is.
3: It's a very dark world that we live in.
4: Talking about dark, Colin from Springwood.
5: Hello, Colin.
4: He's asked me to explain the dark web. Well, it's pretty hard trying to explain it, but basically the dark web is a hidden collective of websites that are intentionally unindexed by search engines and require specialist software like the Tor browser, T-O-R, the Onion Router, it's called, to access. So you can't actually access it with Google or Microsoft Edge or anything like that.
3: You can't get in.
4: Yeah, but you can download the Tor browser. That's, it's no problem. So it relies on complex encryption and routing techniques to mask user identities and physical locations, making you highly anonymous.
3: So would you need an IBN?
4: Well, yeah, if you go on there, I'd advise, VPN.
3: VPN.
4: Yeah,
3: sorry,
4: VPN. Yeah, and don't click on any links or anything like that while you're on there. So basically there's three layers of the internet. So we have the surface web.
3: Yes.
4: So the visible internet you use daily.
3: Includes,
4: that's right. It includes search engines like Google, public news sites, social media. But it accounts for only 5% of the total internet. It's incredible, yeah.
3: 5%?
4: Yeah. Then we have the deep web, so pages not indexed by search engines, but accessible via standard browsers using credentials. So it includes your online banking, email, inbox, private databases, cloud storage. It makes up 90 to 95% of the internet. And then we have a tiny, tiny bit, less than 1%, called the dark web. So it's a tiny hidden sliver of the deep web. It cannot be accessed by a normal browser and uses a unique, what they call, onion domain extension. So the reason they call it an onion browser is it's wrapped in multiple layers of encryption.
3: All right.
4: Like an onion. So your traffic's bounced around through a series of volunteer-run servers called nodes around the world. And because each node only knows the identity of the server before and after, nobody knows the full picture of where the hell it's going.
3: Oh, right. So just at that point, when we're talking and we're hearing a lot of people these days in Parliament or what have you, and they are talking about these AI data centres.
4: Yeah.
3: Now, does this fit in with...
4: No, it's nothing to do with that. With that.
3: So don't you have to have a ton of data for AI to be able to get into these dark, dark, dark webs?
4: I don't know whether AI, when they're collecting their information, whether they can access the dark web to collect the information. That's interesting. I have to look into that.
3: Yeah.
4: But basically...
3: They can do everything else.
4: Yeah. Well, the dark web, it was set up really for whistleblowers, certain companies that wanted to, say something.
3: Can you whistle?
4: Political dissent and journalist privacy.
3: Right.
4: And in some countries, you can't say this, you're under fear of death. So that's why it was set up. But there also is the illicit illegal sites, stolen data markets, illegal contraband, malware, and an exploit. So
3: malware.
4: Yeah. So it's in the good side, it serves as a vital platform for whistleblowers to expose corruption safely, journalists to communicate in restrictive regimes, and citizens to bypass strict government censorship. The bad is, because of the high level of anonymity, it is a haven for cybercriminals that host darknet marketplace, selling stolen data like credit card logins, illegal weapons, narcotics and malware packages.
3: Interesting you say that, because over the last, I have a couple of bank accounts with different members of the Big Four, and they have both been talking about online scammers when it comes to your financial institutions.
4: That's right.
3: And that's happened in the last 48 hours. So something obviously is going down.
4: Yeah, well, when the hackers do it, they go on the dark web and sell it.
3: Right, that's it. Yeah. And that's why you end up with crazy people in your spam folder.
4: That's right. Now, is it safe to visit? So simply visiting the dark web is legal in most democratic countries.
3: Right.
4: But it carries extreme security risk. It's highly unregulated, meaning clicking on the wrong link can instantly expose your device to malware, phishing schemes, illegal material. So make sure you have a virtual private network installed before visiting. There's a lot of myths on the internet.
3: And you thought phishing was purely going down to the local servo, getting a bag of bait and whipping down to the Logan River. Hey, that's what phishing's all about.
4: The first myth is the dark web and the deep web are the same thing. The reality, they're completely different. Oh. Think of the internet like an iceberg. The surface web is the tip above the water.
3: Yep.
4: It's like Google, Wikipedia, news outlets. The deep web is everything hidden behind a login or a paywall, which makes up 90 to 95%. The dark web is just a tiny microscopic fraction. The dark web is massive. No, it's not. It's only really, really small. Simply looking at the dark web is illegal. No, it's perfectly legal in most countries. You can easily hire hitmen or watch live horror streams. These are almost entirely urban legends and internet scams.
3: Mm.
4: So there is things on there where you can hire a hitman, but there's been no case of anyone actually doing it. They take your money and that's the end of it.
3: It's that's just not the bloke that does the spraying your house, is it? No, that's a hitman. No, red truck.
4: No. And you're 100%, are you 100% anonymous on the dark web? So true anonymity is limited. You can still be tracked. But, so...
3: That is very, very interesting stuff.
4: Well, it is, yeah. Now, how do you access the dark web? So you've got to download the Tor browser, T-O-R browser. It's free to download, and then you can go and have a look, but don't click on anything, just if you've got curiosity.
3: What's the point of going and getting a Tor browser if you're not going to click on anything? That's a waste of time, isn't
4: no,
3: it?
4: No, that's right. Time's but, you know, but I've been on it to have a look around. It's quite interesting. But what I have got on my website, so if you go to technologytraining.com.au, right on the front page, there is a little movie I downloaded from YouTube.
3: Yeah.
4: And it explains all about this.
3: Oh, right.
4: Yeah, it's really interesting. It goes for about 15, 20 minutes, but it's really interesting. It just explains, you know, why it was created, how people pay, because they use, you know, Bitcoin on there to pay for things.
3: Yeah.
4: And, you know, it's very, very good. So if you really want, before you go on it, have a look at the movie.
3: Do you think this Bitcoin will ever take off?
4: Well, it's been around a long time.
3: Yeah, it has, hasn't it? Yeah.
4: It's amazing. I looked into it back ages ago, but I haven't done any more to it. So.
3: There you go. If you'd like to know more, you can call the guru on 1300 136 679 Technology Training Group, and you can talk to the guru, because when it comes to guru stuff, he knows what he's talking about.
4: Oh, well, I try. I'm learning every day.
3: I'll say you're trying. Strike you, Moses.
4: Oh, thanks.
3: Hey, listen, you take it easy, won't you, now?
4: We'll do.
3: And we'll catch up with you this time next week, but a little bit earlier.
4: Okay.
3: Right? Can you fit it into your heavy schedule?
4: Oh, yeah. 8:15 3/4?
3: It's looking like a 9:16 3/4.
4: Okay, right.
3: That's how it
5: you
3: works.
5: Love barbecue. So high. But spare a thought for the lonely sod stuck behind the grill while everyone else is having fun. Like Daniel here.
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0: 17 till 10 at Logan City's 101 FM. And Lisa Hetherington from the Logan Libraries usually comes on the radio station, but unfortunately she's been called away to a very special event this morning. G'day, Lisa. How are you today?
1: Oh, good day. I'm happy to be tuning in, even if I'm not in the radio station with you,
0: Brian. Hey, listen, what's happening over there at the Logan Entertainment Centre? Because you're our person on the spot, all right?
1: I am on the spot. I'm here at the Multicultural Career and Job Expo 2026, and it's going to start soon at 10 a.m. and run until 1. So the doors are about to open and there's going to be a flood of job seekers coming through here.
0: All right, so anybody who's in the market for a job or just getting some skills about getting into work, they are there to help you.
1: We have over 70 exhibitors here today. Whether you're looking for your first job, searching for a new career pathway, returning to the workforce, or exploring training opportunities, this event is designed for you to take your first step. Now, can I just run through some of the great things that you can get if you come today? 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You can connect with employment and training providers. You can receive career guidance and support, learn about different pathways, participate in potential on-the-spot interviews, and build valuable professional connections. So it's all happening here. Now, Bluey, you might ask, so why is Logan Libraries here at a Job and Careers Expo? Do you want to know more about that?
0: So why is Logan Libraries here at a Job Expo this morning?
1: Funny you should ask. 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And the list of online resources goes on, but if we want to go back to what libraries do very well, which is about books, physical books, we've got a huge range of job and career support books to help build your skills, opportunities and know-how. 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Now, the best thing is that all of our job help resources, programs and services are 100% free, which is what our libraries are about, providing free services to build social capital within the Logan community, Bluey.
0: That's amazing that Logan Libraries, the traditional library outlook, going down and picking a book, is also into another area of what libraries today are evolving into.
1: Yeah, we are so much more than books, and you know, like, we are community hubs that are there to help and provide things that the community needs, and job help services is definitely something that the Logan community needs to build up, and we're at the forefront of providing that. So we're really happy and proud of what we provide for our community in this space, as well as so many other spaces as well. So, you know, there's so much happening here today, Bluey. We've got the Australian Defence Force careers are here. Right. We've got Best Disability, Bunnings, Busy at Work, IKEA, Logan, Plumbing Apprentices. But right as you walk in the door, Logan Libraries is right there. You can't miss it.
0: That's great stuff. Lisa, thanks for coming on the program this morning. It's always good to talk to you, and it really is good being able to talk about what's happening in Logan City today. As it's happening, it's 12 to 10, and the doors will be flung. I'm saying flung
1: open. 10 to 1. 10 to 1. 10 to 1 p.m., so very soon, and so you've got that 3-hour window to get down here and connect and build your path to success.
0: Good on you, Lisa. Thanks for coming on the show this morning. Good to have your company.
1: Yeah, and thanks so much for having me, Bluey, as always. Cheers, everybody. Have a great day.
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8: 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Active Hire will also deliver across Brisbane Metro, or you can call in to arrange pickup. 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

0: Logan City's 101 FM and your old mate Bluey through till midday today. Well, the news is out and about. Dolly Parton is one of the most recognisable voices and personalities in music today, and she's passed away at the age of 80, would you believe? For generations, Dolly has given us songs that were a part of our lives, like Jolene and 9 to 5, Coat of Many Colours and I Will Always Love You. But Dolly was much more than a singer. She was a songwriter, an actress, a businesswoman, and a philanthropist as well. And you never forgot where she came from the humble beginnings in the Smoky Mountains of Tennessee in the United States. She became a global superstar, and while remaining warm and funny and generous and unmistakably Dolly. And today we remember an extraordinary woman whose music and spirit and the enormous heart which touched millions of people around the world. And right across today you'll find presenters on this radio station, and I guess most radio stations around the world will be recognising Dolly Parton, who passed away. And that is a really, really sad story. And I was able to pick up a piece with Dolly Parton recorded not all that long ago, and she talks about her 80th birthday.
1: Everybody said, well, you're 80 years old. You're going to be 80 years old. I said, well, so what? Look at all I've done in 80 years. I just feel like I'm just getting started. I know that sounds stupid, but I think there's a lot to be said about age. If you allow yourself to get old, you will. And people say, well, how come you don't seem to get old? I said, because I ain't got time to get old. I ain't got time to dwell on that. That's not what I'm thinking about. I think, what? I'm going to be 80? They're going to celebrate me being 80? You know, not that anybody would want to celebrate that. But there is a celebration in the fact that I have done so much in that time and that I'm still doing it. I'm grateful for that. I mean, that's the joy of that. So I don't know what I'm going to be doing tomorrow. New things will come. I'm open to God every day. And whatever comes, I'll give it my best.
0: Dolly Parton there passed away overnight at the age of 80. And it's really interesting because she says in other interviews that she was so overcome with the passing of her husband, Carl, that there were things going on in her life that she didn't particularly chase up. And, of course, that's unfortunate, isn't it? Dolly Parton passed away at 80 overnight.